yeah, Chris Nelson in on this Thursday. And man, after an hour of dancing songs on Breaking, I had to tell Jade the truth. This guy, I don't dance. Maybe back in the day, you throw some cardboard down, but today, no, sorry. No shuffling, no dancing, nothing. But I do like the music. I got that lined up all the way till midnight. This right here, a good dance song from Blondie, Heart of Glass at 92 KQRS.

It's this. This. And this.

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7: 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And tonight, yeah, the clouds, they have filtered in. We'll see an overnight low 47. Tomorrow looks to be a mainly cloudy day. Going to be windy as well. Maybe some showers and storms after about 4 or 5 o'clock. High right around 64. That rain, hopefully, should be out of here by Saturday. We'll see a high of 70. And I'm sure you've heard the Memorial Day weekend. It is going to warm up. 80 on Sunday. 86 as we head towards Memorial Day Monday. Right now, enjoy a 64. Right now, Minneapolis, St. Paul.
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Well, as the story goes with this song, during studio sessions, Radiohead's guitarist, Johnny Greenwood, he found the song to be too soft, very slow at the time for the band. So what he did is he deliberately tried to sabotage the song by playing aggressive, that loud guitar stab just before the chorus. Well, the producers, they heard it. They loved it. Oh, yeah, major backfire for the tune Creep here at 92 KQRS. When you were

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10: There's something I'd like to talk to you about today, something that's been circulating on the internet that's become a real problem. Deep fake videos of me endorsing products that I've never even heard of and I have no relationship with whatsoever. Let me tell you clearly, these videos are scams. They are designed to take your money. Now, a couple things you should keep in mind. If something sounds too good to be true, it probably is. When you look at these videos, if they don't seem natural, if there's something off about them, the audio or the video, it's probably AI generated. And if you come across something that does pique your interest, see if you can find evidence of it from other sources. I promise you this, if I discover something incredible that you need to know about, I'm going to talk about it somewhere that you can easily find, not on some shady social media site. I'm Dr. Sanjay Gupta, helping you live a better life.
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this song, a very personal one for both Roger Waters and David Gilmour, writing the song about their friend and the founder of the band Pink Floyd, talking about Syd Barrett, who sadly had to leave the band before they hit it big. It would have been back in 1968 due to mental health issues and his drug use. 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

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They released that very first song from their very first album. 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
7: Weather from KQ. It is brought to you by North State Mechanical Heating and Air, your neighbor that knows heating and air. Yeah, the clouds, they have moved in. We'll see an overnight low 47. Tomorrow looks to be a mainly cloudy and windy day. Maybe some showers and storms late with a high of 64. Saturday looks dry now, 70, maybe getting up to 80 on Sunday, and 86 as we head towards Memorial Day Monday. Yeah, here we go into the unofficial start of summer. Right now, we're at 62, Minneapolis-St. Paul. Back to

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know, man. I'm looking out the window here at the radio station, and I got people across the street. They're loading up an RV. Oh, yeah. They got plans for this weekend. Wonder if they need a DJ. Maybe I should go talk to them. Anyways, here's The Offspring at 92 KQRS.

Chris Nelson. Hard to believe that this song almost didn't leave the studio. Yeah, Dolores O'Riordan, as she said, she was sitting in her flat one afternoon, decided to write a politically charged tune. Well, as you can imagine, when she brought that to the record company, they looked at it and said, no. But she stood her ground. I guess rumors were they even tried to pay her to keep this song off of the album. But nope, we got the great tune from the Cranberries. Here is Zombie at 92 KQRS.

0: It's Lisa Miller with the KQ Rock Review for Thursday, May 21st. Happy birthday, Gautier. His song, Somebody I Used to Know, is a global hit. He won 3 Grammys in 2013 for Song of the Year, Best Duo Performance, and Best Alternative Album. And he likes to sample music together, get the sound, and the lyrics go from there. Like on his song, Somebody That I Used to Know.
1: It's a bit of a mixture of various reflections on relationships and experiences from over the years. There's an element of fiction in it as well, but what the song ended up being about was a response to a sound. The little guitar riff that starts the song off was the first thing that I found. And I don't know, it had a certain hypnotic pull to it, and it was a response to that that made me start the kind of very low, reflective, melancholy verse lyric.
0: Gautier doesn't tour much, but sometimes hits the road with his Australian indie band, The Basics. I'm Lisa Miller, and that's a KQ Rock Review.
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23: Getting your heart broken can be really rough. It'll happen to most of us at some point in our lives. It's not just an emotional experience, it's a physical one too. Often described as getting the wind knocked out of you, a knot in your stomach, trouble sleeping. I recently spoke about this with Dr. Yoram Yovel, a psychiatrist and neuroscientist. He was on my podcast, Chasing Life. Now, he told me heartbreak doesn't have to last forever. And while your inclination might be to withdraw, isolate, and shut down, it's often the opposite of what supports healing. One of the things that helps us the most is reconnecting to other people you love. And the reverse is also true, he said. If someone you care about is struggling, don't give up on them. You hold the power to comfort loved ones that are in deep physical or emotional distress. I'm Dr. Sanjay Gupta, helping you live a better life.
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24: 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Hey, it's Paul Fletcher. We're so proud of what we've built here at 92 KQRS, a complete rock destination built specifically for Minnesota, which just means we'll still sound great when it's 30 below, I guess. Hey, it's Paul Fletcher. We're so proud of what we've built here at 92 KQRS, a complete rock destination built specifically for Minnesota, which just means we'll still sound great when it's 30 below, I guess. We've made some changes here at 92 KQRS, and I'm one of them. Hey, it's Paul Fletcher, and I care about Minnesota, and I care about music. With me, you'll get both of plenty of them on 92 KQRS. We've made some changes here at 92 KQRS, and I'm one of them. Hey, it's Paul Fletcher, and I care about Minnesota, and I care about music. With me, you'll get both of plenty of them on 92 KQRS.
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right, Chris Nelson, and tonight at 10, we got KQ's 5 at 10. Yeah, rolling out five songs that were on the charts on this day, May 21st, and tonight we're going back to 1992. Yeah, grunge was just starting to take over the scene, but there was also a lot of rock. There was also some dance and even a love song in there. Yeah, we got them all ready to go here tonight at 10, part of KQ's 5 at 10.

that one will be a fan favorite on KQ's Karaoke Cruise, which is, man, hard to believe is coming up now, less than a month, on June 19th. If you're wondering, what am I talking about? Tell you what, I'll have all the info on KQ's Karaoke Cruise. It comes up here after Big Audio Dynamite.

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6: A better life with Dr. Sanjay Gupta.
7: We are finally starting to learn more things we can do to keep our brains sharp as we age. A lot of people think crossword puzzles or Sudoku might do the trick, but the science doesn't really bear that out. What one recent study found, though, was that a certain type of brain training seems to have a significant impact on cognition as we get older. It wasn't memory or even problem-solving tasks that moved the needle. It was an interactive computerized game that tested the ability to recognize two separate images in faster and faster sequences. It's what we call a task of divided attention, in which you don't have a conscious strategy on how to improve. That's according to the study's lead author. You're just trying to do the best you can to figure out how to divide your attention. Now, the game in this study was called Double Decision, if you want to find it and try it out yourself. I'm Dr. Sanjay Gupta, helping you live a better life.
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9: 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And tonight, yeah, we got the clouds in place, overnight low 48. Tomorrow, remaining cloudy. It's going to be a windy day, and yeah, pretty good bet for some showers, maybe some thunderstorms here by tomorrow evening, a high of 64. And the weekend, the way it looks now for Memorial Day, looks amazing. Sun on Saturday, 70, up to 80 on Sunday, 86 as we head into Memorial Day Monday. Right now we're at 59, Minneapolis, St. Paul.
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Coming up here in a little over a half hour at 10 o'clock, we got KQ's 5 at 10. And I got five songs that were on the charts here on this 21st of May back in 1992. Now, I thought I'd look at this because I know it's going to be painful. As we were heading into a Memorial Day weekend in 92, a gallon of gas cost, get ready for this, $1.10. Yeah, you can't even get a candy bar for $1.10. All right, you know what? I can't do anything about the gas, but I can play five songs that'll take you back to 1992. Comes up here tonight at 10 o'clock.

Hey, Chris Nelson. 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Even has harmonica in there. Something The Replacements have never done. 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
5: 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They swear that it helps them feel fuller after meals and get a good night's sleep, among other things. There's actually something to this. You know, butter is full of fat, which a rapidly growing infant needs, but eating butter all the time results in, quote, boxing out other important nutrients they need as well. Spokesperson for the Academy of Nutrition and Dietetics told us she recommends half a teaspoon to a teaspoon melted and then added to a puree. Or as they get older, you can drizzle oil or melted butter over cooked vegetables, she told us. We never say just give butter by itself, and it's not the only source of fat she would recommend. Avocados, hummus, fish, they are great sources of fat as well. And also, great foods to introduce. I'm Dr. Sanjay Gupta, helping you live a better life.
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6: 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Hey, it's Paul Fletcher, and I care about Minnesota, and I care about music. With me, you'll get both of plenty of them on 92KQRS. We've made some changes here at 92KQRS, and I'm one of them. Hey, it's Paul Fletcher, and I care about Minnesota, and I care about music. With me, you'll get both of plenty of them on 92KQRS. Hey, it's Paul Fletcher. 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Hey, it's Paul Fletcher. We're so proud of what we've built here at 92KQRS, a complete rock destination built specifically for Minnesota, which just means we'll still sound great when it's 30 below, I guess. Hey, it's Paul Fletcher. We're so proud of what we've built here at 92KQRS, a complete rock destination built specifically for Minnesota, which just means we'll still sound great when it's 30 below, I guess. We've made some changes here at 92KQRS, and I'm one of them. Hey, it's Paul Fletcher, and I care about Minnesota, and I care about music. With me, you'll get both of plenty of them on 92KQRS.
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KQ's 5 and 10, just a few short minutes away. Going to kick it off with a song that, while it's listed as grunge, but I don't think it is. I'm going more hardcore punk. Now we'll play that tune kicking off KQ's 5 and 10. Five songs on this day back in 1992. It's coming up here after Beck at 92 KQRS.

one of those songs where the title of the song is nowhere in the lyrics, but really it doesn't matter. Still a number one hit for Cracker, Teen Angst, What the World Needs Now. Here on KQ's 5 at 10, as we are rolling through five songs that were on the charts on this day, the 21st of May, back in 1992. Now, this song has been steadily heading up the charts, but, well, it's kind of stalled at number three. Been there for the past couple of weeks. For the Soup Dragons, here's Divine Thing on KQ's 5 at 10.

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9: You know, one of the weirder things I've seen on social media lately is parents feeding their babies butter, like whole sticks of butter. They swear that it helps them feel fuller after meals and get a good night's sleep, among other things. There's actually something to this. You know, butter is full of fat, which a rapidly growing infant needs, but eating butter all the time results in, quote, boxing out other important nutrients they need as well. Spokesperson for the Academy of Nutrition and Dietetics told us she recommends half a teaspoon to a teaspoon melted and then added to a puree. Or as they get older, you can drizzle oil or melted butter over cooked vegetables, she told us. We never say just give butter by itself, and it's not the only source of fat she would recommend. Avocados, hummus, fish, they are great sources of fat as well, and also great foods to introduce. I'm Dr. Sanjay Gupta, helping you live a better life.
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24: Weather from KQ, it is brought to you by North State Mechanical Heating and Air, your neighbor that knows heating and air. And tonight, yeah, we got the clouds, overnight low of 47, and the clouds, they're going to hang around tomorrow. Going to be a windy day, maybe some storms developing here by the afternoon with a high of 64. And by this weekend, things look better. Saturday dry with a high of 70, and then it warms up. 80 on Sunday, 86 on Memorial Day Monday, and all next week we are in the middle to upper 80s. So, yep, here we go. Summer is arriving. Right now we're at 57, Minneapolis-St. Paul.
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right, Chris Nelson, thought I'd take a quick look here at the Luther Westside Volkswagen Talk and Text line. And let's say hello to Nicole. She is in Roseville. And her text here kind of says it all. Had a rough Thursday. Would really like to hear the Foo Fighters in times like these. Because after the day I had, man, I really need this.

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15: You and I have never met, but I'm willing to bet that there is something you would like to do, but you feel like you can't, that it's too hard, that you don't deserve it. A colleague of mine recently told me about this new book called Brave Shift, 30 Mindset Changes to Transform Your Life. It's written by a woman named Michelle Carrer. Carrer says the one thing most people forget when they set a goal is to attach a reason to it. Having that reason is big, because when you don't want to do something that's necessary to reach your goal, you can go back to your reason to find the motivation you need. Try to frame your goal as something you want to achieve, as opposed to being a bad part of yourself that you want to change. That will make you more likely to succeed, as will asking for help. All of us need it, and it makes people feel good to help you achieve your goals. I'm Dr. Sanjay Gupta, helping you live a better life.
7: 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Hey, it's Paul Fletcher. 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We've made some changes here at 92KQRS, and I'm one of them. Hey, it's Paul Fletcher, and I care about Minnesota, and I care about music. With me, you'll get both of plenty of them on 92KQRS. Hey, it's Paul Fletcher. We're so proud of what we've built here at 92KQRS, a complete rock destination built specifically for Minnesota, which just means we'll still sound great when it's 30 below, I guess. We've made some changes here at 92KQRS, and I'm one of them. Hey, it's Paul Fletcher, and I care about Minnesota, and I care about music. With me, you'll get both of plenty of them on 92KQRS.
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You know, when this song came out, Michael Stipe, he realized he had to clear the air because the title of the song, Losing My Religion. Yeah, when people saw that, they thought it was talking about losing one's faith, which that makes sense. But Michael Stipe said, no, down south, when you say losing my religion, it's kind of like losing my patience or losing my cool. Well, if that's the case, man, I've lost my religion a lot. REM here at 92 KQRS.

Chris Nelson, and you've got our very own David Perner writing this song, I guess kind of in anger, going after record executives, managers, producers, basically anybody that was cashing in on all the teen angst in grunge music. In this tune, Misery, here at 92 KQRS. Hey.

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13: You know, one of the weirder things I've seen on social media lately is parents feeding their babies butter, like whole sticks of butter. They swear that it helps them feel fuller after meals and get a good night's sleep, among other things. There's actually something to this. You know, butter is full of fat, which a rapidly growing infant needs, but eating butter all the time results in, quote, boxing out other important nutrients they need as well. Spokesperson for the Academy of Nutrition and Dietetics told us she recommends half a teaspoon to a teaspoon melted and then added to a puree. Or as they get older, you can drizzle oil or melted butter over cooked vegetables, she told us. We never say just give butter by itself, and it's not the only source of fat she would recommend. Avocados, hummus, fish, they are great sources of fat as well. And also great foods to introduce. I'm Dr. Sanjay Gupta, helping you live a better life.
11: 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We're so proud of what we've built here at 92 KQRS, a complete rock destination built specifically for Minnesota, which just means we'll still sound great when it's 30 below, I guess.
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8: 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Hey, it's Paul Fletcher, and I care about Minnesota, and I care about music. With me, you'll get both of plenty of them on 92 KQRS. Hey, it's Paul Fletcher. We're so proud of what we've built here at 92 KQRS, a complete rock destination built specifically for Minnesota, which just means we'll still sound great when it's 30 below, I guess.
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10: 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And tonight, yeah, remaining cloudy, overnight low of 47. The clouds, they're going to hang around here tomorrow. Going to be a windy day and maybe some storms developing here by tomorrow evening with a high of 64. The weekend looks pretty good. Sunshine on Saturday, a high of 70. Bumping up to 80 on Sunday. And get this, 86 on Memorial Day Monday. Right now, we are at 56. 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

Chris Nelson, I can't remember who did this survey, but they ranked this song within the top 20 of most well-known songs. Yeah, one of those songs where you hear the first, I don't know, 2 seconds, and you know it. It's memorable. Stevie Nicks, Edge of 17, here at 92 KQR.

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6: You and I have never met, but I'm willing to bet that there is something you would like to do, but you feel like you can't, that it's too hard, that you don't deserve it. A colleague of mine recently told me about this new book called Brave Shift, 30 Mindset Changes to Transform Your Life. It's written by a woman named Michelle Carrer. Carrer says the one thing most people forget when they set a goal is to attach a reason to it. Having that reason is big, because when you don't want to do something that's necessary to reach your goal, you can go back to your reason to find the motivation you need. Try to frame your goal as something you want to achieve, as opposed to being a bad part of yourself that you want to change. That will make you more likely to succeed, as will asking for help. All of us need it, and it makes people feel good to help you achieve your goals. I'm Dr. Sanjay Gupta, helping you live a better life.
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groove right there. Well, I don't sing them. Nope, I just play them. Sublime here at 92 KQRS with Chris Nelson. Oh, man, just about time for me to roll on out of here as we are creeping up on midnight. And I will be right back here in this chair tomorrow night, 7 o'clock, as we get into a Friday night. And, hey, launching us into a holiday weekend. Leaving you with Duran Duran here at 92 KQRS. Have a great night.

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6: Hey, it's Paul Fletcher. 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
11: A better life with Dr. Sanjay Gupta.
12: You know, one of the weirder things I've seen on social media lately is parents feeding their babies butter. Like whole sticks of butter. They swear that it helps them feel fuller after meals and get a good night's sleep, among other things. There's actually something to this. You know, butter is full of fat, which a rapidly growing infant needs, but eating butter all the time results in, quote, boxing out other important nutrients they need as well. Spokesperson for the Academy of Nutrition and Dietetics told us she recommends half a teaspoon to a teaspoon melted and then added to a puree. Or as they get older, you can drizzle oil or melted butter over cooked vegetables, she told us. We never say just give butter by itself, and it's not the only source of fat she would recommend. Avocados, hummus, fish, they are great sources of fat as well, and also great foods to introduce. I'm Dr. Sanjay Gupta, helping you live a better life.
10: 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Hey, it's Paul Fletcher. We're so proud of what we've built here at 92 KQRS, a complete rock destination built specifically for Minnesota, which just means we'll still sound great when it's 30 below, I guess. Hey, it's Paul Fletcher. We're so proud of what we've built here at 92 KQRS, a complete rock destination built specifically for Minnesota, which just means we'll still sound great when it's 30 below, I guess.
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14: I don't need to hear anything from anybody. 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Play offense, not defense. 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They're going to boo you here and there.

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0: Gorman in the morning, Minnesota's 92KQRS. Good Friday morning. It is May the 22nd. We've got a big-ass holiday weekend in front of us. I'm feeling pretty good about that. Good morning, Paul Fletcher.
1: Good morning. Let's do it.
0: Good morning,
2: have a good show. Thanks for being here. And let's do it, y'all.
3: Let's do it, y'all.
0: Man, y'all.
3: Yeah, listen, follow up to yesterday, because I know you guys were really, really, really nervous, but yeah. I did get tickets to the sold-out Pinhead Gunpowder
0: show. Atta girl.
1: Nice work.
3: Mr. Ryder was texting me as he was sitting on the tarmac.
0: Yeah, he was.
3: The pre-sale words. So,
0: man, whatever it takes to get you to start the day with a y'all is good with me.
3: Yeah, mission accomplished.
0: Let's get into it. I'm feeling Minnesota. Paul Fletcher, some headlines, please.
4: Feeding Our Future founder Amy Bach has been sentenced to more than 41 years in prison. She was convicted of overseeing the theft of government meal program funding for children in need through her Twin Cities nonprofit, which approved payments for thousands of meals that were never served. Roughly $200 million fraudulently distributed.
0: Wah, wah. Go away.
3: Yeah.
0: Go die in prison. Nuts. You stole money from
3: millions.
0: Yeah. Oh. Yeah. Tons, dozens of millions of dollars.
4: Yeah, and children and food. It's utterly ridiculous. Sometimes good news comes out of the courtroom. A sinkhole opened on the runway at New York's LaGuardia Airport on Wednesday. That's not where Steven is, right?
3: No.
4: LaGuardia?
3: No.
4: Okay, good. This caused a major travel headache ahead of the busy holiday weekend, and still is. The sinkhole was discovered in one of the airport's two runways during a routine inspection, forcing an immediate shutdown of that runway, cutting the airport's capacity in half. The closure led to hundreds of flight delays and cancellations. Crews have been working furiously to repair the damage and hope to reopen the runway by today. But it could drag into tomorrow.
5: That's mind-boggling.
0: I don't know if you guys have ever flown in or out of LaGuardia, but it's just an astonishing display of, we'll just cram it in right here. What could go wrong?
3: That's the lesser of the two. Like, JFK is the one you want if you're going to New York, isn't it?
0: Well, no. Well, JFK is the one that all the international flights go to.
3: Ah, okay.
0: Or Newark, which is over New Jersey. But for New York City, LaGuardia is right there. It's much closer. JFK is a hike. So, but that said, they have two runways.
4: Yeah.
0: And it's really congested. And it's just you land on a little man-made strip out into the water and hope that it doesn't have, I don't know, sinkholes underneath it.
4: Yeah, it is on a postage stamp, that's for sure.
0: Our infrastructure's a trip, y'all.
4: The Smashing Pumpkins have reunited with their first producer, garbage drummer Butch Vig, on a new Pumpkins single. Billy Corgan said it was the first time they'd worked with each other in 32 years, having worked together on 1991's Gish and 1993's Siamese Dream. He added that the as-of-yet untitled song was, quote, for a specific purpose, but I can't give that part out yet. He did say the song should be out later this year.
3: Was Vig producer of Nirvana's Nevermind?
0: Yeah.
3: Gish and Siamese Dream are great records, in my opinion.
0: They are. And you know what? They're doing it right.
3: Yeah.
0: By which I mean they're going back to the well, going to the guy that got them started, and if this one song is good at all, it's going to get more attention than putting out a whole album would. No one wants a Smashing Pumpkins album, except for diehard Smashing Pumpkins fans, and that's fine.
3: Mm-hmm.
0: But if you can just, imagine if this song just suddenly catches fire, like all of a sudden it's like, hey man, that's right in there. Then they've got, that's a huge thing. I've always blown away when people are like, here's 12 more songs.
4: Yeah.
0: Which, if you're a fan, you love 12 songs, but it's 2026.
3: Yeah.
0: And the way to do it is less is more.
4: We've got a bunch of massive movies coming by the end of the year. I'll bet this is attached to one of those. My guess.
0: Could very well be.
4: A Michigan landlord got caught on a tenant's home security cams doing the nasty with a female friend. These are the residents of the place sharing the naughtiness.
6: He walked back and forth through here naked and might have been trying to make a sandwich, but I don't know. It's creepy. She just pointed the phone to me and I seen him just doing what he was doing right here in our house. It was live footage.
3: Oh my God.
6: Time stamped and everything. My wife, she's germophobic, so I had to most definitely clean it before she even stepped in this house, period. Too comfortable, so I know for a fact that somebody that comfortable, what else could be done? It's gonna be hard. I'm gonna probably write some languages on the back of the check for him to transfer to.
3: A little special memo. I mean, so that's the resident talking to a news reporter. I freaking love this dude.
6: Might have been trying to make a sandwich, but I don't know. It's creepy.
0: I'm just thinking about the last landlord I had, like the dude that you'd see every now and again. And if I realized he was having sex with another human, I'd be like, dude, good for you. That's great. I'm just relieved to know that that's out there for you.
4: I think they get a discount on the next couple months' rent. What do you think?
0: I would certainly hope so.
4: Yeah.
0: Man. I got a new apartment over at the I got a new room. It's over at the Canterbury Swinging Arms. I don't know. It sounds like an apartment complex. Add the word swinging in there.
4: Yeah,
3: sure.
0: I like it. Hey, let's talk sports. If I'm starting sports with NASCAR, that's a pretty good sign that something terrible happened, and it did. Kyle Busch, 41-year-old massive NASCAR star. We've all heard the name, whether you pay attention to this sport or not.
4: Yep.
0: Died yesterday after being hospitalized. There was a tweet yesterday morning saying he'd been rushed to the hospital with a sudden severe illness.
3: Yeah, very weird.
0: He will not be competing in this weekend's Coca-Cola 600 race. And then 5-6 hours later, he'd passed away. 41 years old. We don't know what in the world happened.
4: It's just nuts.
0: A week and a half ago at Watkins Glen at his last race, as he finished the race, and you can hear, you know, they have for the broadcast, you have all the radio, of course, you know, the drivers and their pit crews talking. He radioed and asked for a doctor to give him a shot at the end of the race. He was dealing with a big sinus thing, and they said that the G-forces of the race, it had really done his head in, and he was like, hey, get that shot ready. No one knows what that means, and I'm not suggesting that has anything to do with it. My point is, he was already had a sinus thing going a week and a half ago, and it apparently something happened and snowballed. Again, he's 41 years old in the peak of his career. He's a very healthy guy otherwise. So this is a starter on an NBA champion quality team. Right. I mean, if you know,
4: it's a big deal.
0: It's a really big deal. This is a quarterback in the NFL just dropping dead. It's a real shocking story.
4: Insane. Yeah.
0: The Minnesota Lynx got a win last night over the expansion Toronto Tempo. It's great to have expansion teams. Almost a 30-point win. The bench came through with 37 points, which is always nice to see. Olivia Miles, the rookie point guard, had 14 points. She is and 5 assists. When we get Nafisha Collier back and she's got that point guard playing with her, everything looks very sunny for the Lynx in the near and further future. The Twins are at Fenway Park in Boston tonight. Connor Prelip, the 6'10" first pitch. His record on the season is 1-2, but he does have a 2.8 ERA. He's got some real. We just got to get the bats behind him. He's looking like the real deal. In the NBA playoffs last night, the New York Knicks beat the Cleveland Cavaliers. Let's see, 9 straight wins in this postseason for the New York Knicks.
3: Wow.
4: What?
0: 9 in a row.
4: Holy.
0: Yeah, they're on a bit of a heater right now.
4: I guess so.
0: The Celtics won 10 in a row a couple years ago, but that wasn't so surprising. This Knicks team is doing it very much under the radar. Everyone's focused on the West and saying those are the two best teams because they are. But then again, when the two best teams beat the snot out of each other for 7 games, and then you've got these Knicks rested up and hungry, and you got the Madison Square Garden crowd, which cannot be overlooked. Playoff games in New York are like unlike anything else in the world. All of a sudden, the Knicks, with the other two teams having some injuries, too, it's like, holy crap, this could be the year. Who knew?
4: So you're telling me there's a chance?
0: There is absolutely a chance. West St. Paul, and I don't mean the west side of St. Paul. I mean West St. Paul. Good morning.
3: Damn straight.
0: You know, I mean, come on now. Happy to have you with us. Hey, next time someone says, well, I don't vote, my vote doesn't matter, let me tell you something. No. One small town in Alabama has demonstrated the awesome, world-changing power that just one vote can provide. And I'll tell you what the hell I'm talking about after this song from Fort Knox.
4: All right.

0: Gorman in the Morning, Minnesota's 92 KQRS. My family moved to Kentucky in 1975, and we moved to a wet county, which means you could sell alcohol in that county. Mm-hmm. And we were bordered on all sides by dry counties.
1: Ooh.
0: 99 of the 120 counties in Kentucky in those years were dry.
1: Oh, no way.
0: 99 out of 120.
1: What? In the 70s?
0: In 1975. Jeez. And my parents from Detroit and then Baltimore were like, I'm sorry, do what now?
2: Sorry, yeah,
0: well, I was 10 and I was like, do what now?
1: Yeah.
0: That's 50 some odd years, I guess 51 years ago. So you think, okay, well, that's still not that. Well, guess what? In northern Alabama, there's a town called Falkville. It's still dry. You cannot sell alcohol in a package store or at a restaurant.
1: Not even 3-2?
0: Nothing.
1: Wow.
0: Nothing. Or at least that was the case until they put it to the vote this week. And let's see here. There's 800 registered voters in Falkville. Only 231 turned out to vote. And the ban on alcohol, 140 years strong, was shot down by one vote.
1: Ooh.
0: 116 for hooch, 115 against. The hooches have it.
2: Wow.
0: Let's go.
1: The hooches have it.
0: Don't ever tell me a vote doesn't count. Man, imagine the people in Falkville, Alabama. That's 140 years without a drop legally sold. And now it's like, hang on a minute.
1: Game on.
0: I can go get myself a silver bullet now. Good God.
1: Oh, boy.
0: That's exciting stuff.
2: That is.
0: Some investigative reporter will show up next year with one of those handheld microphones on YouTube that annoys the crap out of me and go,
1: the tiny
0: one. This town used to have a future. Now look at it. He'll show like an empty beer can on the street.
2: He'll
0: and
2: be
0: say
2: in ruins.
0: The world's coming to an end.
1: Whatever.
0: No, Falkville, you had a good run.
2: Mm-hmm. Those tiny microphones always have a fuzzy top, too.
0: Always. God, it drives me crazy. Yeah, I hate it. Yeah. I hate it. Yeah, the hooches have it. That's going
2: to
0: be the t-shirt
2: for
0: Falkville,
1: the
0: Alabama.
1: Have it.
2: Way to
0: man,
2: go,
0: that's good stuff right there. I'm digging it. Let's talk about this weekend. A lot of grilling going on. A lot of cooking out going to be happening.
2: Probably a fair amount of hooch, too.
0: I'm curious what you think. Give it a minute. Let's think about it. And then let's discuss sides. We know that there's going to be burgers and dogs and steaks and brats and chicken breasts. Mm-hmm. What about the sides? What are you going to see at the cookout? What are you looking forward to? What's going to be number one? How about let's go state by state? I got the information.
2: All right.
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3: 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Hey, it's Paul Fletcher, and I care about Minnesota, and I care about music. 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
8: A better life with Dr. Sanjay Gupta.
9: So-called superagers, they are an enviable segment of the population. People who are older than 80, whose brains function like someone a fraction of their age. It's true, a lot of these people have genetics on their side, but more and more research is bearing out the idea that people who practice good brain health also slow their cognitive decline. Dr. Richard Isaacson, a pioneer in the Alzheimer's space, told us that, quote, his studies have found lifestyle changes including diet, exercise, reducing stress and optimizing sleep, along with managing vascular risk factors with certain medications, can actually help grow brain areas and also reduce telltale signs of Alzheimer's, such as tau tangles and amyloid plaques. What else helps? Staying social, surrounding yourself with family and friends, and maybe even volunteering for a real sense of purpose. I'm Dr. Sanjay Gupta, helping you live a better life.
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4: 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Okay, hang on. The report says we do have a slight chance of a shower anytime between 9 a.m. and 5 p.m., so real specific there. Shouldn't be a total washout of a day. We're going to top out around 68 tomorrow. Looks like we're going to see some rain for sure overnight. Tomorrow, high of 71, maybe a little bit of rain in the morning. But then 81 on Sunday, 89 on Monday. Minneapolis, St. Paul, gray skies, and 52.
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0: Gorman in the Morning, Minnesota's 92 KRS. Nice song, Killers.
1: Yeah, they did a good job with that one.
0: Man, you know what? It starts good, ends good. Good all the way through. Mm-hmm. Memorial Day weekend cookouts are going to be a thing, baby, as they always are. I've said for years, one of the funny things about England is you can bet on anything. Go over there, you can bet on like what the next color car you'll see is. Someone will take odds on literally anything in England.
1: Yeah.
0: And now it's just kind of really dawning on me. Oh, well, that's just us two now.
1: Yeah.
2: Everything.
1: We've imported that.
2: Yeah, the Kalshi thing that we just banned.
0: Yeah, the prediction markets are everywhere. And how about this? Now you can get odds on what side dishes you'll see at Memorial Day cookouts. Because we are just that bored, ladies and gentlemen, because we don't read books anymore. Therefore, let's bet on Memorial Day sides.
1: I'm not going to lie. I read a cookbook, so this is very pertinent to me.
0: All right. Well, as long as you're reading.
1: Yes.
0: You know what? It's like LeVar Burton never said only read this. He just said simply read.
2: Yep. Mm-hmm.
0: And your generation followed that advice.
1: I got a good one with swear words and everything.
0: Nice.
1: Yeah.
0: Very good.
2: Oh, you have that one.
1: I have many.
0: Oh, okay. So nationwide, we can talk about the most anticipated, most expected, highest likelihood of seeing side dishes, and then we can go state by state.
1: Okay.
0: But I just want to say, fun fact, we've lost the plot because nationwide, the most likely side is a salad. Salads of all types.
1: All right, okay, time
0: out. Now, that's a wide net.
1: So in the Midwest, when we say salad, that can mean a potato salad, which is potatoes with mayonnaise. That can mean fruit salad, which is whipped cream, marshmallows, and maybe some strawberries. Maybe. Not 100%, but maybe.
2: You can mix in the grapes, too.
0: Well, according to this source, salad all types is number one. And then farther down the list, you see simply potato salad and then macaroni salad. So when they're saying salads, they're talking about leafy greens and vegetables of other sorts and colors.
1: I don't buy
2: it. Yeah, that's messed up.
0: Makes absolutely no sense to me.
2: You know what? Every other day, a salad is great.
0: Yeah.
2: On Memorial Day? No! No salad!
0: New York State leading the charge. That's the salad, they say, the epicenter of the salad syndicate. Good words. 17% of the state's total holiday side dish interest backing the greens are big there. And by the way, they're looking based on internet searches. I'm sorry, I buried the lead. Based on everything, everybody around the country is Googling ahead of time to say, how do I make, what's the best, fill in the blank.
2: Right.
1: So we don't know how to make a frickin' salad?
0: Apparently not.
1: Okay.
0: Looking for something special. Is it a red onion or is it a sweet Vidalia? I can never remember.
2: Yeah, see, you know, this is misleading. And you know what? And it gives me hope.
0: Uh-huh.
2: Because nobody needs to look up how to make beans. We know how to make beans. And so if they're trying to do some sort of a crazy salad that they've never done before, you know, some sort of sesame salad or some, you know, something wacky they've never tried before, that's what they're going to look up. This is misleading.
0: I would imagine.
2: I still have hope in America.
0: I bet more people Google, how do I operate a handheld can opener, than simply, how do I prepare beans?
1: Yeah. Yeah.
2: Yeah.
0: As someone who lives with a woman who cannot do that, trust me, it happens. She's got a mental block. My wife cannot open a can with a can opener. It just never works. And I mean, we've talked about this for beyond it. Not, when I say it's turned into a thing, I'm underselling it. It's like she's like, no, just don't even try it. Drives her crazy.
2: Right. Steve can.
0: Doesn't even have to. I know I can smell a door opening where a can is behind it.
1: This reminds me of when I was in like junior high and my dad tried to get me to mow the lawn and I on purpose did a bad job so I would never have to mow the lawn again. Are you sure that this isn't just some sneaky trick to get you cooking in the kitchen?
0: Could be. You know what? I mean, if it is, her commitment to the bit is to be lauded.
1: Good.
0: Because it comes complete with psychic breakdowns a couple times a year. So yeah.
2: Ooh,
0: congrats to her.
2: Wow. I mean, maybe there's an acting award.
0: We didn't do the bad job on the yard to get out of doing it again, but my brother Doug cut the word Dave into the grass in the backyard and then mowed over it, but you could still see the letters. And my dad was not one who normally asks questions. He just meted out justice. And Dave just got killed for that one. And the whole time he had absolutely no idea why he was being destroyed.
2: But did he mow the lawn, though? The lawn was still mowed, right?
0: Doug mowed the lawn. And put Dave's name in the grass.
2: Okay, yeah, sorry.
0: And then mowed over it, so it was all short, but you could
2: still see that there was giant,
0: you know, 13-foot-tall letters, D-A-V-E. Yeah, it's good. Good growing up in a jungle environment. Yeah. Lord of the Flies every day of the year the Gorman house.
2: No questions asked, just punishment handed.
0: Anyone want to take a guess at what they think Minnesota's number one predicted side will be? And I'm going to say there's two. There's two things. It's a something slash, and salad is on that list as well, because slash salad is in most states. So, but here, okay, let me just start, go back a little bit.
2: Okay.
0: I don't remember ever having a salad at a cookout. Am I just going to the wrong places?
2: I mean, you're talking leafy green salad.
0: Leafy green, like a salad salad.
2: No, I've never
0: potato
2: had
0: salad, of course.
1: Yeah, yeah. I've never seen sure. Yeah, it's potato salad, it's macaroni salad, or some kind of pasta salad, and then fruit salad.
0: No, but I mean, reading the details here, it's a real, you know, they're because when they list potato salad, they list it. When they list macaroni salad, they list it. Otherwise, it just says salads. I wouldn't cast aspersions on someone who offered me a side of a nice house salad next to my brat, but I would look at them a little sideways.
1: I mean, I have volunteered to bring salads to, like, you know, potlucks in the office and stuff,
0: sure,
1: knowing that I'm going to bring the entire salad home with me.
0: Yes, you are.
1: Because nobody wants to eat it.
0: Exactly. Of course.
1: Yes.
0: Salads are what you eat at home when you're punishing yourself. and you have lost all self-esteem. You're like, damn it, I'm eating salad for a month.
1: Yeah.
0: That's what salads are for.
2: Well, sure. I mean, there's a couple of concoctions that I really truly love, but still, if I'm at somebody's house and they've got a big old counter full of food and one of them is a salad, it's gonna catch you off guard. It's gonna stick out like a sore thumb, that's for sure.
0: All right, Minnesota's most anticipated. I'm gonna let you know what it is. You are going to be surprised. It's a vegetable, so right away we're in trouble.
2: What?
0: And I'm here to tell you, you're not gonna like it. That's after this from Icky Dick.

0: Gorman in the Morning, Minnesota's 92 KQRS side dishes for Memorial Day cookouts. What do you got? We're talking about there's a prediction market. You can wager on what you most likely will see nationwide, state by state. We got all the data. But before that, 651-989-ROCK is the Luther Westside Volkswagen talk and text line.
1: Chris in Prior Lake says he'll be serving kebabs with a side of cowboy beans with jalapenos.
0: Nice.
1: Chris, can you please send your address?
2: Yeah.
1: I'm all in on that.
2: What's the difference between regular baked beans and cowboy beans?
1: I think the cowboy beans are like a little more smoky. Maybe there's some extra meat in there and stuff. I think. I don't know for sure.
0: If you've seen Blazing Saddles, you know the difference.
2: Sure.
0: It's real simple. That's the whole point of that. Mm.
1: So if you eat regular beans while watching Blazing Saddles, is that cowboy beans?
0: No. Okay. No. You got to spice them up.
1: Gonzo says potato salad is a must.
2: Yeah.
0: It is.
1: Hard to agree. Yeah. Hard to disagree.
0: I will say that I know potato salad is a national delicacy.
1: It's a thing.
0: It's in the South, though. I mean, people fight about it. It's kind of like what they used to say about SEC football. It just matters more, even though it really didn't. But they just want it because they didn't have anything else to talk about. So I've seen some potato salad conversations that got real tense, and I'm just looking at everybody going, "Y'all really gotta get out more."
1: Yeah.
0: It's just an effort that fell short. It's not a it's not a personal affront. Anyway, moving on.
1: I'll say something controversial.
0: What's that?
1: You can have my potato salad.
0: Yeah, right.
1: Pass. Sure. I don't want it.
0: I'm fine with that.
1: Yeah, fine without it.
2: No, I make a real good one with no mayonnaise and just herbs and olive oil and stuff.
0: I'm in on that.
2: Dude, it's really good.
0: The key words for me to enjoy something is no mayonnaise. But if I want potatoes next to my burger and dog, I will thank a potato chip company for providing them in a vacuum sealed bag.
1: French fries.
0: Fine.
1: Yeah.
0: Sure.
1: Yeah.
0: I mean, I don't want to have to make them, but, you know, if you got good fries, I'm down.
1: Mm-hmm.
0: Here's the thing that blows my mind. Minnesota has, there's a vegetable, and I've never heard of this. I'm not even sure how you say it.
2: Really? It's got to be corn, right?
0: It's
2: Minnesota's has to be corn?
0: It's not corn.
2: No?
1: Okay, my second guess was cucumber.
0: It is not corn. It is not a cucumber.
2: What the hell is it?
0: I've never heard of it. Asparagus?
2: Oh, jeez.
0: Yeah, that's right.
1: Makes your pee smell.
0: Asparagus, number one. Now, full disclosure, I'm an asparagus fan. Don't think about it in terms of Memorial Day cookout sides.
2: No.
0: What in the world?
1: I mean, the main reason to eat asparagus is for the health benefits. It's nutritious as hell. It's nutrient dense, right? And it makes your pee smell. None of these things have anything to do with Memorial Day cookout.
2: Honestly, I only eat asparagus if I'm at like a super fancy restaurant and they're going to do it. Like asparagus and Brussels sprouts, yeah.
0: You mean like they remove the flavor with enough olive oil and seasonings to make it not taste like asparagus?
2: Oh, man.
0: Yeah, I know that trick.
1: Uh-huh. Pittsburgh Blue, man, they have their asparagus is the size of like a baby's arm. It's massive.
0: I'm down.
1: It's super good.
0: Mm-hmm. Big fan. Again, the cookout though? Give me my handheld and then give me a chip and get out of my way.
1: Yes.
0: All right, we got headlines, 5 minutes and two songs.
3: 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And if they just behave, so we're...
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11: 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They have 600 million monthly users, 80 billion searches per month. The report found a shift from the iPad kid era to now, when parents are actually more interested in real-world adventures and hands-on activities. The global trends and insights lead at Pinterest told us families are thoughtfully designing childhoods rooted in creativity, intention, and meaningful experiences. One psychologist we spoke to said he sees this as a reflection of parents' desire to build core capacities in their children: resilience, curiosity, self-regulation, empathy. 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I'm Dr. Sanjay Gupta, helping you live a better life.
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2: Not looking bad out there unless you're sitting on the Lafayette Freeway this early in the morning. You are starting to see some slowdowns. Highway 52 northbound between the bridge and 94. And that's your traffic on KQ.
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2: There's a chance we're going to see a shower move through at any point in the workday, depending on where you are. We'll hit a high of 68 this afternoon. We're definitely going to see some rain overnight that might stick around till tomorrow morning. High of 71 tomorrow, 81 on Sunday, 89 on Monday. Minneapolis, St. Paul, gray skies and 52.
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0: Gorman in the Morning, Minnesota's 92 KQRS. It is Friday, May the 22nd. The holiday weekend is upon us. Who are we kidding? It's a four-day weekend. No one's going to work right now. No one's awake. It's just the three of us.
1: All I can do is think about brats. That's all I can think. That's all I can do right now.
0: Fletcher's a man with meat on his mind. Ryder is thinking about all kinds of things, usually punk rock.
2: Of course.
0: Tickets in hand.
2: How could I not? No, I'm actually thinking about the punk rock bracket, and your Sex Pistols are about to just get annihilated, man.
0: Oh, come on.
2: Nirvana is way ahead by, like, a lot. Your black bracket's going to blow up about 8:10 this morning if people don't start the voting.
0: Oh, God, Lord. Sorry. Never mind the bollocks or never mind. Uh-huh. What is it? What's the better punk album?
1: Mm-hmm.
0: I mean, there's... Come on, man.
2: Steve needs you to text him Never Mind the Bollocks to 651-989 pretty quickly here.
0: I love Nirvana, but it's the Sex Pistols. They started the whole game.
1: I voted Nirvana, but I didn't. I don't want to see a landslide. So let's vote for the Sex Pistols for a bit. Not enough to win.
2: I just let Nirvana dominate because I got them in my bracket advancing.
0: I know. It's always about Ryder. Yeah. Punk rock.
2: I haven't won any of these yet. Like, my bracket always gets decimated.
0: Well, all right, fair enough. Well, maybe this is your time.
2: We'll see.
0: We'll find out soon enough.
2: Anyway.
0: Right now, it's time for headlines, Paul.
1: 8 towns in Minnesota are among the 250 best places to live in America, according to a new ranking from the U.S. News and World Report. Care to guess a town in the top 5? Ryder.
2: Okay, are these like big towns or are they like burbs?
1: These are the burbs.
2: Okay, I am going to go with Woodbury.
1: Wow, number 4.
2: Oh, nice.
1: All right, see if you can top her.
0: Wow.
1: Steve, take a shot, see if you can get into the top 3.
0: Oh, jeez, I don't know. Let's go. Come on, the pressure's too Eden Prairie.
2: Okay.
1: Wow, he got you by one.
2: Oh,
1: he sniped.
2: Really?
1: The snipe show is on. Yeah, you did.
0: Rider.
1: The number 5 best place to live in the Twin Cities, or in Minnesota, I should say. Egan, number 5. Woodbury, number 4. Uh-huh. Eden Prairie, number 3. You guys want to take a shot? I'll say Northwest. Think Northwest.
0: Okay.
2: Lionel Lakes.
1: No. Maple Grove.
2: Northwest.
1: Maple Grove, number two.
2: Anoka.
1: Maple Grove, number 2. Plymouth, number 1.
2: Plymouth?
1: Yeah.
0: You know what? This is really
1: it's
0: funny.
1: Actually the second time in a row that
0: I almost Plymouth said been. Plymouth just because it's for whatever reason, it's the first thing that came to mind. I was like, I wouldn't be Plymouth.
1: Second year in a row, the U.S. News and Report has called that one number 1.
0: All right.
1: The criteria is overwhelming, so we're just going to take their word for it.
0: Fair enough.
1: Road trip season is here, so travel experts are handing out their tips for road trip emergencies. Most are super basic stuff like check your car out before you go, right?
0: Got it.
1: Make sure it's in good running order. Remember your keys. Like, you could be on a hike or whatever and lose your key. That seems silly, okay. But I suppose. But there's one that I thought was great and worth sharing. No cell service? No problem. In an increasingly connected world, it's hard to truly be off the grid, even if your car breaks down on a long, lonely stretch of road with no cell service. In a partnership with Apple, AAA allows people to contact roadside assistance via satellite connection, and AAA will provide help whether you're a member or not.
0: Okay.
2: Oh, that's actually good.
1: Yeah, that's pretty cool. I would have to imagine something like that exists for Android as well. The only caveat is it has to be iPhone 14 or newer, so like 2022 or newer.
0: Don't forget your keys just reminded me. There's a new show on Apple TV called Maximum Pleasure Guaranteed. It's really good.
2: Okay.
0: Stars the girl from Orphan Black, who played like 15 different clones.
1: Wow. Okay.
0: Tatiana Maslany, great. And this show's good. But there's a scene, and it just bugged me, because she jumps into her car. She's got to get away really fast.
2: Yeah.
0: And she puts the key in and turns it, and it's like a new car. And I'm like,
2: do they still have keys
0: in new cars? Why wouldn't she just push the button?
1: Yeah. It's so funny, since you mentioned it, we had a 2015 Mini Cooper that took a dump on us. That had push button start. 2015.
0: Yeah, that's what
1: I'm saying. I just got a 2025 Jetta from our friends at Luther Westside Volkswagen Talk and Text Line, and it's got a key. I have the old fashioned.
0: What year is it?
1: 25.
0: Wow. Huh. Okay.
1: Yeah, I mean, but the Jetta's kind of like something that they've tried to keep, on the lower end, and that's probably one place where they can save some money, and it's kind of annoying, but it's fine.
0: All right, well.
1: So they do exist.
0: Fair enough.
1: So there's it. But also, if you got push button, you got to still have the fob.
0: That's right, of course.
1: So there's a Billy Joel biopic in the works. However, Billy Joel and his legal team strongly oppose the development of it, stating that they do not possess Joel's life rights or the music rights required for the project. The film will be told through the perspective of Joel's first manager, Irwin Mazar, who discovered him in 1966. John Small, Joel's collaborator and friend, described the film as, quote, the most honest, heartfelt, and authentic portrayal of Billy's early life. Despite the objections from Joel's camp, the casting of the film is underway and production is scheduled to start this fall.
0: Wow. Okay. Not the normal story. My first thought is, does anyone want to see a movie about Billy Joel? And I know there's millions of Billy Joel fans, but does it make for good cinematic entertainment?
2: Yes. Is anything happening?
0: The fact that he doesn't want this to happen makes me want to see it.
2: Yeah, of course.
0: That's what I'm thinking. Like, oh boy, the original manager who discovered him knows all the secrets.
1: He knows where all the bones are buried, so to speak.
0: I mean, the stories we know about are pretty legendary stuff. He loves that whole, his cars are all attracted to trees, you know, if you remember. But boy, the biopic is normally, yes, we're excited to put our story out there for you. I don't remember one where it's like, oh God, no, I'll sue the living life out of you. And by the way, if you don't have access to the songs, it's not going to make for a great film. I mean,
2: yeah,
0: you can get cover versions of them and pay through the teeth for that.
1: Right?
0: I think he can put the kibosh on this if he's dead serious.
1: Or maybe it's all a ruse.
0: Could be.
1: Maybe they are in favor of it and they're trying to
0: get
1: people that want to see it because it's not supposed to be made.
0: Could be.
1: California Highway Patrol released video of Britney Spears' DUI arrest back in March. When they asked her to get out of the car, she offered to make them lasagna and go for a dip in her pool.
3: While we're talking, can you turn the vehicle off?
4: No, can I go follow you up there so I'm not on the street with all these people?
3: What if we have you get out of
4: my
3: the
4: car? My baby's right down there in our hotel room, please.
3: Here, how about this? What if we have you get out of the car, we'll put you in one of our cars, and we'll drive around the corner so we're somewhere that there's a bunch of people driving by?
4: No, I don't want to get in your car, sir. You can come to my house. I'll make you food and lasagna or whatever you want. Oh, I have a pool. My babies are coming to my house tonight.
3: Please get out of the car.
2: I am very much in the leave Britney alone camp.
0: Man,
2: but
0: 100%.
2: Dude, like I feel the, dude, I'll just make you lasagna. Yeah. Let me go home. I totally get that.
0: Yes. I there's not an excuse to be driving while impaired. That said, if anybody should be left alone, if there are any well-meaning people in the world that can just protect her from herself and from the predatory vultures in her life since she was a baby, it'd be nice because there's a karmic debt that all those folks need to pay one day.
2: For sure.
0: I mean, poor. I mean, never had a chance at a real life.
2: I do want some Britney Spears lasagna right about now, though. I mean, if she thinks it's that good, that it'll get her out of a Dewey. We gotta taste it.
1: Yeah, I'm shocked that there hasn't been a lasagna recipe up on social media from her somewhere.
0: Just a matter of time.
4: You can come to my house, I'll make you food and lasagna or whatever you want. Oh, I have a poop.
2: I get it.
0: Yeah, I hear you. Let's talk sports. This is a sad day for NASCAR. Kyle Busch, easily one of the most recognizable figures in the sport, died yesterday at 41 years old.
1: Crazy.
0: Yesterday in morning, they announced he was rushed to the hospital with a sudden severe illness. And then a few hours later, he's gone. Just completely shocking. This is a guy who was just on the track a week and a half ago. This is a guy who was going to be involved on Sunday in the Coca-Cola 600. I've known his name forever. I don't pay any attention to NASCAR, and I know who Kyle Busch is. I know a little bit enough. I mean, I know about him. This is like an NFL quarterback in the middle of his prime just dying unexpectedly. It's a massive shock and a horrible day for NASCAR and racing fans all over the world. Really, really, really rough. The Minnesota Lynx played the expansion Toronto Tempo last night and beat the living snot out of them. The bench came in strong with 37 points. Maya Caldwell was 16. Olivia Miles, the rookie point guard. Good selection, Lynx. She's just going to be awesome because she's already really good.
2: Nice.
0: The Twins are in Fenway Park in Boston tonight. Connor Prelip, he's got a 1-2 record, but he's got a 2.8 ERA. He's been pitching very well. We'll see what he does against the Red Sox. In the NBA playoffs, the Knicks beat the Cavaliers last night for their ninth straight postseason win.
2: Huh.
0: Pretty good.
2: Okay.
5: Yeah. Pretty good, New York. We that's, see you.
1: So they swept two series, right?
5: Yeah, they are. Well, that's 2-0 here. And so add four, and that's, yeah, this is going back a ways. Nine straight wins in the postseason.
1: Wow.
5: Shocking. Speaking of the NBA and basketball, in 2003, on this day, high school senior LeBron James.
1: Oh, wow.
5: Signed a deal with Nike for $90 million.
2: Wow.
5: That's 2003 $90 million.
2: Yeah.
5: Say what you want about LeBron James. I can't wait for him to retire so I can miss him. I've never wanted an athlete I respect to go away more than LeBron James. I want to look back and go, wasn't that amazing what he did? But you got to leave so he can miss you. That said, the absolute GOAT, greatest of all time in terms of athletes who never, ever lost the plot. Never did anything terrible. Never a scandal. I mean, beyond steroids and HGH, which, sorry, it's going to come out one day.
2: Yeah.
5: But, you know, off the court, nothing. Been with the same woman his whole life. A great dad. Raised his boy. You can tell that's a real family. His mom's huge part of his life. An advisor, a philanthropist with this. He started a school in Akron that is literally changed hundreds of lives. Hundreds of lives. He's done it. I mean, at 18 years old, Nike gave him $90 million, and he never blew it. That is incredible.
1: He's doing things right.
5: Absolutely incredible. The decision was his biggest faux pas. I'll take that every day.
1: Sure.
5: I mean, you know, it's like nothing to it. I mean, you know, again, okay, see ya. But, man, I just, you give an 18-year-old $90 million and just wait for the car crash.
1: I looked it up because I was curious. $162 million today.
5: Never happened. Nice. $162 million for a high school senior.
1: Yeah, today.
5: Wish it had been my high school senior. Rosemount. Good morning, Rosemount. Sorry you didn't make the top five greatest places to live in America. But you know what? You're probably number six.
1: I feel like they were in the top 15, but
5: The end of an era last night. Late night TV has now changed in a way that will never be reclaimed. The shifting, you know, things evolve, things change. But we'll take a moment and look back on what was after this from Bush.

0: Gorman in the Morning, Minnesota's 92 KQRS late night television. Yesterday, thank you very much. We did our top three late night shows of all time, as did an awful lot of our listeners. It's an evolving landscape. The world is changing. But that said, last night Stephen Colbert signed off the end of not just Stephen Colbert, but The Late Show on CBS.
1: Right.
0: Which was a surprising move. The number one rated late night talk show has been struck down over, quote, cost issues. It's nonsense. Behind the scenes, it's just a complete... it's a cacophonous bunch of nonsense. That said, Colbert had a heck of a run, and I go back with him to Strangers with Candy. If anybody remembers that Comedy Central banger from the 1990s, the weirdest and funniest in a weird way show of all time when it first debuted. He was great on that. Loved him on The Daily Show. Uh-huh. The Colbert Report is just still... There are moments on that show that I think are some of the greatest satirical comedy ever. And then I remember thinking, skeptically, what, a late night host, though? He's just so weird and so out there. But he really did bring the whole bag. You know, a good actor and a good singer and a very funny man and all the things. Anyway, it was quite a show. Last night, the final episode... of the show, and it was, by all accounts, a pretty much a banger.
2: Yeah, he took the stage at the Ed Sullivan Theater, and here's how it started out.
3: Welcome, welcome, one and all, to The Late Show. I'm your host, Stephen Colbert. If you're just tuning into The Late Show, you missed a lot. Tonight is our final broadcast from the Ed Sullivan Theater, where... No, we were lucky enough to be here for the last 11 years.
4: Yes.
3: All right, that was... Can't take this for granted.
2: And then did you guys get a chance to watch the monologue? He had a lot of cameos pop up.
0: Oh, yeah.
2: Bryan Cranston, Paul Rudd.
0: Paul Rudd, Ryan Reynolds.
2: Yes.
0: I mean, big ones.
2: Tim Meadows, who he goes all the way back to Second City with.
0: Yep.
2: Wow. And, you know, the bit was, oh, hey, am I your final guest? And then it turns out... His final guest was Sir Paul McCartney.
0: Yeah, why not?
2: Yeah.
1: Oh, sure.
2: Yes. So here's a little bit of him and Paul on the couch.
5: Do people ever misinterpret your songs to you?
6: Yes. I kind of like it, though. You write it, and you sort of think, okay, there it is. It's done. That's

0: comes out. This
1: yes, another
0: noted,
1: cameo. You know,
0: he goes,
2: perfect person to walk
0: he
2: out.
0: He goes, oh, sorry, that opened because of two contradictory realities existing at once. The show's number one, and it's been canceled. I mean, it's just, they're having fun with it.
1: Sure.
2: That's pretty brilliant.
0: But yeah, no, everybody, all the other late night hosts were there. Jon Stewart was there. Ended up singing an Elvis Costello song with the house band and with a few special guests. And then McCartney shows up with the house band and they sing Hello Goodbye at the end. I mean, it was a lot. They had obviously 6 or 7 months to get ready for it.
1: Yes.
0: And by all accounts, certainly knocked it out of the park.
2: Took the words right out of my mouth. That's exactly what I was going to say.
1: And then he closed it like this.
3: This show has been a joy for us to do for you. In fact, we call this show the Joy Machine. We call it the Joy Machine because to do this many shows, it has to be a machine. But the thing is, if you choose to do it with joy, it doesn't hurt as much when your fingers get caught in the gears. Yeah. On night one of the Colbert Report back in the day, I said, anyone can read the news to you. I promise to feel the news at you. And I realized pretty soon in this job that our job over here was different. We were here to feel the news with you. I'll say to you what I've said to every audience for the last 11 years, and I have meant it every time. Have a good show. Thanks for being here. And let's do it, y'all.
1: Let's do it.
0: Fair enough.
1: Yes.
0: He will not be a quiet, go away, off into the sunset type of dude. We're going to see plenty of him. So if you're missing Stephen Colbert, don't worry. He's going to be bigger than ever.
1: Yeah. Even some Lord of the Rings stuff.
0: That's how these things go. That's exactly right.
2: Be careful what you wish for.
0: Cookout time. How much are you going to spend? Where are the most expensive cities? If you just want to prepare yourselves for the weekend, bring a checkbook and maybe a bank loan. We'll get into that in about 5 minutes and 2 songs.
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15: There's something I'd like to talk to you about today, something that's been circulating on the internet that's become a real problem. Deep fake videos of me endorsing products that I've never even heard of and I have no relationship with whatsoever. Let me tell you clearly, these videos are scams. They are designed to take your money. Now, a couple things you should keep in mind. If something sounds too good to be true, it probably is. When you look at these videos, if they don't seem natural, if there's something off about them, the audio or the video, it's probably AI generated. And if you come across something that does pique your interest, see if you can find evidence of it from other sources. I promise you this, if I discover something incredible that you need to know about, I'm going to talk about it somewhere that you can easily find, not on some shady social media site. I'm Dr. Sanjay Gupta, helping you live a better life.
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18: Pretty quiet out there. I think a lot of people playing hooky today and headed up north. One thing to watch out for in Maplewood, there is a crash that has the right lane blocked. Highway 36 eastbound at Edgerton Street. And that's your traffic on KQ.
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18: 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Today we're hitting a high of 68. Chance at a shower moving through at any point in the day. We are most likely to see some rain overnight as we drop into the 50s tomorrow. 71 Sunday, 81 Monday, 89. Minneapolis, St. Paul, gray and 51.
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0: Gorman in the Morning, Minnesota's 92 KQRS. Cookouts this weekend. Cookouts galore. Gotta watch yourself. Yeah. Real easy to get out over your skis in terms of what you're going to pay for the privilege of hosting a cookout.
1: That's just any time I go to the grocery store. It's like, what the crap just happened here?
0: It's getting a little out of hand, to be sure. According to a website called Mando, they've got the highest grilling bills, basically based on what it costs to go to the grocery store and get what you need for the get-together.
2: Okay.
0: The 10 most expensive cities in America.
1: I got one.
0: Lay it on me.
1: Anchorage, Alaska.
0: Anchorage, Alaska is not on the top 10 list. In fact, it's not in the top 30.
2: Oh, they don't even know how to do cookouts, though, so they can't be in there anywhere, I'm sure.
0: Well, what they do is they just kill their own food. They just,
1: you know, that is the cheap way to do it.
2: Yeah.
1: All right. What about Guam? Did Guam make the list?
0: Don't see Guam in there. This is not U.S. territories. Okay. It's U.S. cities.
1: But they do Memorial Day there.
0: All right. We're talking, continental United States, most expensive cities to grill out.
1: New York.
0: New York is nowhere near the top of the list.
1: Oh.
0: Your number one cost per person. Okay, here's the, so just so you know, we're doing a shopping list, a 14-item grocery basket across a bunch of cities. This is a couple pounds of ground beef, 8 hot dogs, hamburger and hot dog buns, cheese, iceberg lettuce, mustard. It's like everything you need to bring people over. The average per person is $10.50 in Miami.
1: No. What? Florida?
0: As well as Tampa. That's your number two. The same cut. Miami and Tampa, the two most expensive places at the grocery this weekend.
2: That doesn't surprise me. That's probably year-round, all the time, no matter inflation, no inflation. Miami's got to be one of the most expensive.
1: Cheap in Florida.
0: And there's no state income tax, so at least you get a break somewhere along the way. The number three, this is what I would expect to be number one. That's San Francisco.
1: Another
0: place where everything's always expensive.
1: Yeah.
0: By the way, a fun fact, number seven, MSP, baby.
1: No, really?
0: Yep. $8.88 a head if you're bringing people over for the cookout.
2: Wow.
0: To just get the basics going. I'm surprised. I really would have thought it would be lower on the list, but no, we're top 10.
1: Yeah.
2: Woo!
0: Yay!
1: Nothing to get excited about.
2: Well, then if I was hosting this weekend, I would say you're going to have to just relish the memory of having relish.
0: Wow, okay. Well, I put a sauerkraut taste in your foot. here's a question. Do you have a go-to? If someone says, hey, we're having a cookout, come on over, bring something. When someone says just bring something, is it always the same? Do you have a go-to?
1: Yes,
0: beer. Do you make it yourself or do you pick it up?
1: Beer.
0: Oh, you don't make it. Beer. Oh, beer.
1: Yeah.
0: Beer's the go-to?
1: Yeah. Makes you real popular at the cookout.
0: Somebody says, look, I got all the basics. Just bring something. What are you bringing? What is it? Let me know. 651-989-ROCK, Luther Westside Volkswagen Talk and Text Line. I got something you're not thinking of, and it's the most important one of every holiday cookout. That's what I always bring.
2: Huh.
0: I'll tell you what it is after this from Food.
2: Oh.

0: Gorman in the morning, Minnesota's 92 KQRS. What you bringing to the cookout? 651-989-ROCK is the Luther Westside Volkswagen talking text line. Someone says, come on, man, I got the basics. Bring something. What are you grabbing?
1: Matt says, if you've never tried an onion bomb, you should. Take a white or yellow onion, carve the top off like a pumpkin, and create a small void inside. Put a tablespoon of butter and or a tablespoon of beef bouillon. Put the top back on, wrap in tinfoil, and grill.
0: I can see it.
2: I like this.
0: Yeah, I like that
2: plan.
0: A lot.
2: Yeah.
1: Amanda says red, white, and blue layered Jello blocks. Festive.
0: Okay. All right.
1: Festive.
2: Amanda's working really hard.
0: Yeah. No kidding.
1: Polly H is working hard too. I bring baby back smoked barbecue ribs every time.
0: Whoa.
1: Bringing to somebody else's party?
0: Yeah,
1: wow.
0: Fair enough.
2: Did he post a picture of his smoker, I think, at a baseball diamond?
1: Yeah, that was the other day.
2: So he has hauled the grill all the way there for the smoker.
0: Yeah. That's dedicated to the grilling.
2: Brian called in and wanted to give a shout out for Cubs' deviled egg potato salad.
0: Okay.
1: Oh, there we go.
0: Fair enough.
2: Throwing that out into the world.
1: That's a potato salad I maybe would eat. I just don't like potatoes cold. I want them warm.
0: I'm gonna lay some truth on y'all right now. When you ask me to your cookout, usually what I decide to bring and what I have the follow through to promise, it's just a good attitude.
2: Yeah.
0: And when I start to see tensions rise, I'm the salve. I smooth it out.
2: Excellent.
0: Because every drunken Memorial Day barbecue, someone's gonna have a problem with someone.
2: Uh-huh.
0: It's just been my experience, and I'm always there to cut them off at the pass. Hey guys, let's take that outside.
2: Yeah.
0: You know what? Not today.
2: Good
0: Not
2: plan.
0: Here. That's what I bring.
1: Not now.
2: Family.
1: So you're the agitator, except at cookouts.
0: Yeah, and a case of beer.
2: Okay. Nice work.
0: So I might have a part of the fuel for that agitation. But
1: so,
0: hey, yeah.
1: So
0: I'm
1: you
0: just
1: feel
0: saying.
1: Responsibility.
0: That's
1: and
0: what
1: thus,
0: it is.
1: And
0: yeah.
1: thus you smooth things out.
0: No. Leave it to me. You know what? Invite everybody you want. They'll bring the stuff. I'll make sure everybody gets home without throwing punches. How about that?
2: Nice work.
0: It's a service. I'm happy to provide it. It's free.
1: Wow. You
0: See?
1: Truly are. You're a Memorial Day saint is what you are.
0: Boy, I'd like to think that. I'd also like to think we have some more things to get into. Like, I don't know, headlines. Give us 5 minutes and two songs.
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14: Sometimes you can tell a lot about what someone wants to do offline by looking at what they do online. Let me tell you about Pinterest's first parenting trend report. Pinterest is a huge platform. They have 600 million monthly users, 80 billion searches per month. The report found a shift from the iPad kid era to now, when parents are actually more interested in real-world adventures and hands-on activities. The Global Trends and Insights lead at Pinterest told us, families are thoughtfully designing childhoods rooted in creativity, intention, and meaningful experiences. One psychologist we spoke to said he sees this as a reflection of parents' desire to build core capacities in their children: resilience, curiosity, self-regulation, empathy. These things don't grow automatically, but are built through lived experience. I'm Dr. Sanjay Gupta, helping you live a better life.
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0: Gorman in the Morning, Minnesota's 92 KQRS. Good Friday morning. It's May 22nd. The holiday weekend is upon us. Let's get right into it. Paul Fletcher on Feeling Minnesota. Some headlines.
1: Feeding Our Future founder Amy Bach has been sentenced to more than 41 years in prison. She was convicted of overseeing the theft of government meal program funding for children in need through her Twin Cities nonprofit, which approved payments for thousands of meals that were never served. Roughly $200 million fraudulently distributed.
0: Man.
2: Yeah, I guess she's going to be in jail till she's like almost 80.
0: Yeah. Good.
2: Yeah.
0: As well she should be.
2: I know.
1: Yeah, sometimes courtrooms reveal a great result. A sinkhole opened up on the runway at New York's LaGuardia Airport on Wednesday, causing major travel headaches ahead of a busy holiday weekend.
3: Oh, no! Oh, geez!
1: The sinkhole was discovered in one of the airport's two runways during routine inspection, forcing an immediate shutdown of the runway and cutting the airport's capacity in half. Closure led to hundreds of flight delays and cancellations, as you can imagine. Crews have been working furiously to repair the damage and hope to reopen the runway today. Could be tomorrow.
0: Man, I feel like the biggest city in America having half of a runway, half its runways turned down. I mean, there's other airports nearby, but that's the one that's closest to Manhattan. And taking one of their two runways away, oh, that's a bunch of dominoes. A bunch of dominoes cross-country that are screwed up now.
1: Mm-hmm. The Smashing Pumpkins have reunited with their first producer, garbage drummer Butch Vig, on a new Pumpkins single. Billy Corgan said it's the first time they'd worked together with each other in 32 years, having worked together on the Pumpkins' 1991 release Gish, as well as 1993's Siamese Dream. Billy added that as of yet untitled song that they worked on together was for a specific purpose, but he can't give that part out. Did say it'll be out later this year, or should be anyway.
0: Okay. Good move.
2: I'll listen to most anything that Butch Vig is producing. I mean, you got Nevermind. You got Gish and Siamese Dream with Smashing Pumpkins. Mm-hmm. He did a Soul Asylum album. Sonic Youth. Come on.
0: Good choice.
2: Yes.
1: Michigan landlord got caught on a tenant's home security cams doing exactly what you think with a female friend. Here are the residents sharing the naughtiness.
4: He walked back and forth through here naked and might have been trying to make a sandwich, but I don't know. It's creepy. She just pointed the phone to me and I seen him just doing what he was doing right here in our house. It was live footage.
5: Oh my God.
4: Time stamped and everything. My wife, she's germophobic, so I had to most definitely clean it before she even stepped in this house, period. Too comfortable, so I know for a fact that somebody that comfortable, what else could be done? It's going to be hard. I'm going to probably write some languages on the back of the check form, the transfer.
5: A little
4: to
5: special memo.
4: Yeah, special memo.
2: Just put him on the local news every freaking night.
0: Yeah.
2: I dig this guy.
0: My wife's a germaphobe.
2: Yes.
0: Gonna have to take care of this.
2: Good partner. I like him.
4: I might have been trying to make a sandwich, but I don't know. It's creepy.
0: I do have a friend, I've told this story, who bought a house in the Hollywood Hills, and then after he and his newlywed bride moved in, it was revealed to them that the person that owned that house two owners before was a massive porn producer, and that home that they were currently like, oh my God, it's our dream home, there were multiple films that were shot in there of orgy scenes, dozens of people at once on every possible surface in their home. And he sold the house. He couldn't stay. He's like, that's a germaphobe.
1: I wouldn't want to turn a black light on in that house.
0: Years later, still just couldn't shake it.
2: So
0: and I understand.
2: How did this dude find out?
0: He found out because someone handed him a VHS tape and said, congratulations on the wedding. You'll love this one.
2: Ooh.
0: And it was what they used to call a porno.
2: Yeah.
0: And it was all revealed right there in his VHS machine.
2: Oh, boy.
0: Yeah, it's good stuff.
1: Mm-hmm.
0: Can we talk sports?
1: Yep.
0: Very, very awful news from the world of NASCAR. Kyle Busch, one of the most recognizable figures in the entire sport, died yesterday at 41 years old. A week and a half ago while racing, he had a sinus problem. People were aware of it. He was not himself, but he had every intention of racing this upcoming weekend in the Coca-Cola 600. Mm-hmm. That's a huge event. No indication publicly, at least, that there was any problem. Yesterday morning, it was revealed he had what they called a severe illness, and he was rushed to a hospital. And a few hours later, yesterday afternoon, they announced that he had passed away.
2: Yeah.
0: I imagine we'll get a story at some point. Right now, it's just a truly shocking moment in the history of NASCAR. This is the equivalent of an NFL quarterback just in the prime of his career, just dropping dead mysteriously. I mean, if you follow NASCAR, he's one of those guys. Mm-hmm. Everybody's aware of. I'm well aware of who Kyle Busch is, and I don't follow NASCAR on any level.
2: Yeah.
0: So left behind a wife, two kids. It's a very sad day.
2: Uh-huh.
0: Minnesota Lynx got another win. They are now 3-2. What we've been lacking up until last night was strong bench play for the most part. The reserves did have 37 points in the 100-72 victory over Toronto. The Tempo, that's a new expansion team this year.
2: Okay.
0: So you would expect to get the win. But the most important thing is, of course, the bench stepped up. Olivia Miles, the rookie point guard, looks to be fantastic. Well done, Lynx. The Twins are in Boston tonight. Interdivision series with the Boston Red Sox at Fenway Park. 6:10 first pitch. Connor Prelip on the hill for the Twins. The New York Knicks have now won 9 straight playoff games.
5: Wow.
0: Huh. That's pretty good.
2: Go figure.
5: The playoffs, yeah.
0: That's 4 straight. That's 3 straight from the first series, 4 straight in the last one, and 2 out of this one. Pretty strong effort for a team that I don't think anybody is suggesting will beat either the Spurs or the Thunder. But that said, the Spurs and the Thunder series looks like it's going to go 7. And the way that people are getting injured, it seems like every game somebody leaves that series. Mm-hmm. The Knicks, if they get out of this in 2 and stay healthy, they're going to have an absolute chance to win an NBA title. Mm. On this day in 1977, speaking of motor car racing, Janet Guthrie set the fastest time in the second weekend of qualifying for the Indy 500. She became the first woman to get a starting spot since the race began in 1911. That was 1977, and for the record, I remember it very well because it was covered by sports media as if an alien had come to Earth and was speaking fluent English.
2: Yeah.
0: I can't believe it, Janet! She's driving a car. It shouldn't be that surprising that she can't do it like the boys. It was a very, very big deal. I would love to say that she won the race, but she didn't come close.
5: Well,
0: if memory serves. Lindstrom, mm-hmm. Good morning, Lindstrom. Oh, glad to have you with us.
2: Oh, you little teapot.
0: Yeah. Lovely little part of the universe right up there.
2: Mm-hmm.
0: The people in Lindstrom are big fans of punk rock.
2: How can you not be? It's great.
0: We've got to get our other side of the bracket figured out today. Top 4 punk rock albums of all time. Today's bracket is Nevermind the Bollocks by the Sex Pistols or Nevermind by Nirvana. We still need your votes here at the last minute. 651-989-ROCK, Luther, Westside Volkswagen, talking text line. So if you want to vote for Nirvana, what you text is Nevermind.
2: Yes.
0: If you want to vote for the Sex Pistols, what you text is
2: Nevermind the Bollocks.
0: Nevermind the Bollocks.
2: Yeah, and they're a little behind, so I'm going to give you some help here.

0: Pistols were for a very short moment in
1: time. That's right.
2: Yes.
1: Now, when they were touring America and they had Sid Vicious and he didn't even know how to play bass, they didn't sound that good. But the record really, really works still to this day.
2: We're gonna
1: give you the votes. We'll give you the results, I should say. Last chance, 651-989-ROCK. We'll give you the final tally after this from Lenny.

0: Gorman in the Morning, Minnesota's 92 KQRS punk rock albums. Top four of all time. We have a bracket set up. On the first half of the bracket, we determined yesterday that it was the Ramones self-titled debut all over Zen Arcade from Husker Du. Today's side of the bracket, I you know, it's hard to complain about, you know, a record you love being getting the
1: dominating
0: nod. But come
1: dominating
0: on, Nirvana, Nevermind, or the Sex Pistols, Nevermind the Bollocks, greatest punk album of all time. Where are the votes, Ryder?
1: The votes right now have all been counted, and by a percentage of 86-14.
0: Ooh.
2: Wow.
1: There we go. It would be Nirvana's Nevermind.
0: Yeah.
1: For everybody who's saying Nirvana is not punk rock, this is my best case for them.
2: Yeah. It's pretty clear.
0: Yeah, I mean, I'll say it again. When they made this record, they were punk rock.
2: Yep.
1: I still have a hard time wrapping my brain around that.
0: What do you mean? Nobody had high hopes for this record.
1: What?
0: I mean, they thought it would be better than Bleach I thought it would be bigger than Bleach. Yeah, exactly.
1: They got kicked up from Sub Pop to Guess It.
0: Yeah, but I mean, but still, they went 10, 15, 20 times bigger than, like, if it had sold 1 million copies, it would have been an astounding success.
1: Yeah.
0: For a Sub Pop band, if they'd gone platinum, it would have been like, can you believe this?
1: Yes.
0: Nobody figured 30 million records. That was not the plan, trust me.
2: Yeah. It's all in what Ryder said. It's Nevermind.
0: Yeah.
2: That's revisionist.
0: Yeah.
2: Like, it's before Nevermind, like, they weren't even a blip. I mean, it was nothing.
0: I saw them in a club on Bleach. Really good.
2: Yeah.
0: There was 300 people there, maybe.
1: Really?
0: Yeah.
1: What did the club hold? Was that sold out? Or
0: it was, well, let me think about it. It might have been like, it was crowded. It was Atlanta always had a great music scene, and Sub Pop, you know, everybody, there was no question they were going to get a turnout.
1: Okay.
0: Maybe 300, maybe 400, but it was Cotton Club. I don't think it held much more than that. And that was about what it was, yeah. But yeah, I was
2: would
0: like, man,
2: cool to see that.
0: This band's cool. I dig them. Guy's got some hooks.
1: I get salty when people talk about seeing Nirvana because, you know, I was way too young for that.
0: I never saw him after Nevermind came out.
1: Yeah.
0: That was the thing. I kept thinking I would, and I never got around to it. Just one of those things. Yeah. All right, so
1: championship is set, so we're looking at
0: now
1: the Ramones self-titled album.
0: That's right. Now, if you're going to vote for Nirvana over the Ramones, ask yourself, what would Kurt do?
1: Oh, geez. Now you're just... Well, I got Ramones going all the way. Fletcher's the one who has brought Nirvana as his championship. His title holder.
0: Which one would Kurt have voted for? Ask yourselves.
2: It's not even fair.
1: Do you guys want to wrap this up today, or do you want to do results when we get back on Tuesday?
0: Let's wait till Tuesday.
1: Okay. All
2: really?
1: Right.
2: All right.
1: We'll let the voting...
2: A long holiday weekend.
0: Gives us another reason to keep playing Ramones songs.
1: Yeah, it does.
0: Yeah.
2: I mean, we're going to play those either way, but...
3: Watch this thing, Pat!
0: All right, let's talk about movies. The summer is upon us. We got big, big, big movies coming out. Our buddy Brian Eggert, we get him in every now and again to discuss that very thing. He's going to be joining us in about 5 minutes and two songs.
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8: There's something I'd like to talk to you about today, something that's been circulating on the internet that's become a real problem. 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Let me tell you clearly, these videos are scams. They are designed to take your money. Now, a couple things you should keep in mind. If something sounds too good to be true, it probably is. When you look at these videos, if they don't seem natural, if there's something off about them, the audio or the video, it's probably AI generated. And if you come across something that does pique your interest, see if you can find evidence of it from other sources. I promise you this, if I discover something incredible that you need to know about, I'm going to talk about it somewhere that you can easily find, not on some shady social media site. I'm Dr. Sanjay Gupta, helping you live a better life.
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17: 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Hey, it's Paul Fletcher, and I care about Minnesota, and I care about music. 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We've made some changes here at 92 KQRS, and I'm one of them. Hey, it's Paul Fletcher, and I care about Minnesota, and I care about music. 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We've made some changes here at 92 KQRS, and I'm one of them. Hey, it's Paul Fletcher, and I care about Minnesota, and I care about music. With me, you'll get both of plenty of them on 92 KQRS. Hey, it's Paul Fletcher. 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

0: 394 eastbound between Dunwoody Boulevard and 94. 94 eastbound between Highway 55 and those Hennepin-Lindale exits, so right around downtown there. And then on the crosstown, Highway 62 westbound between 35W and Penn Avenue. And that's your traffic on KQ.
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0: 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There's a little bit of something for everybody this weekend. Today, high of 68. A chance that we'll see some rain during the day. A bigger chance that we'll see some rain overnight. Then tomorrow, kind of cool, 71. Sunday, high of 81. Monday, 89. Minneapolis, St. Paul, a little gray out there. We're at 52.
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0: Gorman in the Morning, Minnesota's 92 KQRS. Brian Eggert, president of the Minnesota chapter of the Smashing Pumpkins fan club, as well. Is that true?
1: Yes.
0: Okay.
1: Yes.
0: Yeah. Well, I don't know. We were just listening to him. I thought maybe we were throwing you a bone.
1: I'm a fan.
2: I just looked it up. He's the senior vice president.
0: Very nice.
2: Yeah. Yeah.
0: Very nice. What, baby steps. You'll get there. Brian Eggert of DeepFocusReview.com. Saturday mornings on Care 11. We are here to discuss movies, my man. So first of all, thanks for coming in.
1: Yeah, of course. Thanks for having me back.
0: Always a pleasure to see you. Let's get right to it. Let's nitpick. Michael, I have not seen it. Fletcher saw it, enjoyed it. It is making, it's printing money. The Michael Jackson biopic. It's is it at a billion yet worldwide? It's going to be this weekend.
1: I think, right? It's pretty close, yeah.
0: Yeah, so it's just everybody's excited. The people love Michael Jackson music. What do we think of the Michael Jackson movie, Brian Eggert?
1: I mean, if you're a fan of the music, you're probably just going to love it. Yeah. I think from a critical perspective, it's not a full, you know, biopic. It ends, right, in 1984, and there's like this little coda, I think, in 88.
2: 89, yeah.
1: Yeah.
0: Okay.
1: And
2: it's just, it's basically just a scene from one of the big shows in London. That's all it really is.
1: Yeah, and it doesn't add anything to the story. It's just like, oh, by the way, here he is performing Bad on stage, which is...
0: Oh, okay.
1: Yeah.
0: Oh, so the narrative stops in 84.
2: Yep,
0: that's really even earlier than I realized. Wow.
1: Yeah. Yeah. Okay. So they don't address, you know, the obvious, you know, the pedophile in the room. And that's frustrating. I mean, he's a complex guy, and right, it would be interesting to have a complex movie that, you know, addresses that, yes, he made great music, but also he did some, you know, pretty weird stuff.
0: Right.
1: So let's deal with it, warts and all. Mm-hmm. I think that's really frustrating, and it's just fan servicey, and it's really, I mean, if you look into the production, it's really about the Jackson family,
0: right,
1: estate just, you know, sort of managing this to make billions, and they are.
0: Well, I mean, most biopics are, you know, undertaken with the blessing of the person that they're the focus of, at least, right, lately. You know, Queen obviously had their hands all over Bohemian Rhapsody.
1: Mm-hmm. Right.
0: Et cetera, et cetera. There's a bunch of these. They seem to be in the works. They're doing an Ozzy one that Sharon Osbourne and the family are responsible for.
1: Right. The four Beatles movies that they're doing. Yeah.
0: Very much hands-on with those guys. So... Is there what would be the, if somebody decided I want to make an actual movie about Michael Jackson that goes into the other stuff, that could be a bit of a legal nightmare. They put a lot of hurdles up, and I'm leaning towards, Fletcher just told us an hour ago, there's a Billy Joel biopic underway that Billy Joel wants nothing to do with.
1: Yeah.
0: He's trying to stop it. It's pretty hardcore that you can be so big that somebody wants to do a biopic above you, and you can be so big that you can stop it.
1: Yeah, that's wild. I mean, it's like that Leaving Neverland documentary that was on HBO a,
0: right,
1: few years ago.
0: Yeah.
1: Jackson Estate sued HBO out of some clause from like the 1992 Dangerous tour, because HBO had aired that, and there was some clause in their contract from 1992 that said, like, you can't speak badly about Michael Jackson. So now you've got to remove this stock. Now you can't find it anywhere.
3: No.
0: Oh, and they won the suit.
1: They did. Yeah.
3: That is so crafty.
1: Like it's
3: jeez,
1: gone from the internet. Like, you have to go through illegal channels to watch it.
0: I'm amazed HBO's lawyers didn't see that one coming.
1: Yeah, it's wow, wild. Mm. I mean, you know, who would think to go back to some 1992 contract, I guess, for a 2023 movie or whatever it was.
0: Well, if we've learned one thing about the Jackson estate, they're detail oriented.
1: Yeah, yes they are. Yes they are. They know what details they want to pay attention to, and not pay attention to.
2: Yeah, and that's all Joseph did, was pay attention to that family and that protect the brand.
1: Right.
2: Hell, they probably invented protect the brand.
1: Oh, totally. I mean, so sitting there and watching the movie, I mean, you know, Fletcher, you said you liked it, and I totally get that.
2: Like
1: the performances and whatnot are exciting.
0: Yeah, the kid, everyone says the kid's great as Michael.
1: Yeah, the little kid is especially great,
0: okay,
1: like the young Michael.
2: Any love. Who is that kid?
1: Yeah, he's amazing. I think he's like the star of the movie.
0: Oh, by the way, I'm talking about Michael's nephew the adult Michael.
2: Jafar plays the adult Michael.
0: I didn't even know there was a kid Michael in the movie. I haven't heard a thing about him.
2: Yeah, the first, I don't know, 30 minutes-ish?
1: Yeah, about. Yeah.
2: It's Jackson 5.
0: Yeah.
2: And the little kid is absolutely outstanding. I think Jafar is wonderful as well. And you and I mean, we're actually just painting, we're verbalizing Rotten Tomatoes right now. The critics are said like 39% somewhere in that neighborhood. Yeah. The fans are like 97-ish%. I see your warts. The biggest complaint on it I've read is it's vacuous and it's surfacey.
1: Oh, yeah.
2: Which it absolutely is.
1: Yeah.
2: I see that side of it. On the other side, as a kid who has an original print of Thriller still, and a it defined. I mean, it was Swifty Nation before Swifty was even born, right?
1: Yeah.
2: I was so overwhelmed and taken and goosebump ridden by the nostalgia of it that I just kind of didn't even care. You know what I mean? Like, Jafar was great, super believable, sort of brought back somebody that was larger than life to me as a kid. And I'm getting goosebumps right now. I definitely, as somebody who enjoys films, I definitely see the holes that are in it for sure.
1: Yeah.
2: But I just, again, it was the nostalgia overtook me.
1: Totally. I think it lost me early on when Michael is interacting with his chimp Bubbles. And the chimp is like making, you know, very human reactions. And it's kind of like nodding and like, you know, it's just, it's not acting like a chimp. It's a CGI chimp. And it's just like, what is
3: going on? I was going to ask.
0: I hope what you said, the chimp is making pause. I was praying you were going to say an omelet.
1: He's just back there making a banana omelet.
0: Brian Eggert's with us, deepfocusreview.com. Another music movie, Power Ballad, is the trailer looks pretty good. It's one of the Jonas Brothers. Tell me if I'm wrong. He's a pop star. He writes a song with a struggling musician or producer. It becomes a hit, and he takes all the credit, I guess. That's what I see from the trailer.
1: Basically, so Paul Rudd is like a wedding singer who wrote this one song.
0: Oh, a wedding singer, okay.
1: Yeah, and he writes the song, and he's been working on it for years, and he plays it for Nick Jonas, and Nick Jonas steals it, and goes out to kind of get credit.
0: Yeah.
1: And he doesn't, you know, he's not super mad, he just wants the credit.
0: Right.
1: It's by John Carney. He's an Irish filmmaker who always makes movies about musicians.
0: Oh, he did...
1: He did Once.
0: Which is fantastic. Yeah. And the other one is great.
1: Sing Street. Yeah, that's an outstanding movie.
0: Oh, those are both awesome. I'll see this.
1: And sometimes, you know, sometimes movies about musicians, like fictional musicians, they're talking about music that, this is such a great song. And then the song is just kind of like, I don't really see the big deal behind this. With Sing Street and Once, you kind of, like, he's a genuine musician.
0: Those are two of the very few movies. As a musician myself, I always say my blanket statement is I hate every movie and TV show ever made about bands and songwriters.
2: Yeah.
0: Those are two of the big exceptions for sure.
1: Absolutely.
0: And so I'm sure I know I'll like this movie too.
1: Yeah. The song that they play is definitely an earworm. Like I could sing it right now, and I saw it a month ago.
0: Wow.
1: And I haven't listened to the song since, but
3: Would you say it right now, Brian? I would love that.
1: I would only write a song about you. I think something like that. I think those are the words. I don't know. Yeah. That's the melody though. Anyway. It's a very charming movie. Paul Rudd is great in it, and I think it's just, you know, we saw it at the Minneapolis St. Paul International Film Festival, and the audience just loved it. It's definitely going to be a big crowd pleaser.
0: Whoa, awesome.
2: You know what? Hennepin Arts is just calling my phone. They want you to be on stage.
1: Oh.
2: Yeah.
3: Yes.
2: Very.
1: You got it.
2: The vocal styling is just unbelievable.
1: Thank you.
0: Brian Eggert's with us, Gorman in the Morning. We're talking films. The other one I asked you about, and I've seen the trailer, Obsession, getting a lot of attention right now.
1: Yeah. It's another one that I saw at the festival that is, again, just going to play with an audience great. Like go see it late at night with a packed crowd if you can. And it's very messed up.
0: One of those.
1: It's got a very, I think, timely, you know, message about, you know, guys not wanting to accept no for an answer and going through other means.
0: Got it.
1: And so it's about a guy who makes a wish on what's called a one wish willow. It's kind of this gimmicky little device, sort of like a monkey's paw thing, where he makes a wish, the wish goes horribly wrong.
0: Got it.
1: And the woman that he likes loves him more than anything in the world, and all that entails.
0: Okay,
1: it's very, very disturbing. Very, very creepy. I wish there was a little bit more of that commentary in there, but
0: I like the idea of a late night movie. Expect to go there with a crowd. Like, there's certain movies where you want people to be making. You just want to enjoy it.
2: Yeah.
0: And I've been waiting for something to come along that can match what it was like when I saw Get Out the first time.
1: Oh, sure.
0: That was high fiving strangers levels of excitement.
1: Yeah.
0: That whole movie was just, everyone was just talking in the middle and no one minded, because it was just like, I can't believe what I'm watching.
1: Yeah, so, exactly. It's that kind of show where people are gasping. I mean, I audibly gasped at one point, and I even caught myself like, oh my God, I just audibly gasped.
0: I have to turn in my credit card.
1: Right.
0: I can't review a film if I gasped out loud.
1: Right.
0: Well, that's a ringing endorsement right there. I dig that. Okay, you also mentioned I Love Boosters.
1: Yeah, this is one of my favorite movies of the year.
0: No
1: so
0: kidding.
1: Far.
2: Nice.
1: Boots Riley is so so talented and so, like, it's a maximalist movie, which is the kind of movie that I really am drawn to.
0: Okay.
1: When a movie is so stuffed with visual and story information and just there's random asides, there's surreality going on, every frame is just popping with color.
0: Wow.
1: And then it's got a great message that's kind of folded into it, and yeah, it's outstanding cast.
0: Okay.
1: Kiki Palmer, Taylor Page, and Naomi Aki, if you're familiar with them, they are shoplifters who are going into designer stores,
0: right,
1: stealing clothes and then selling them back to the public for one third the cost.
0: Okay.
1: And so it's all kind of about how, like, the fashion industry is exploitative and whatnot. And
0: yeah.
1: Demi Moore is like the designer who's designing these high end clothes, and she's wonderful, actually.
0: Yeah.
1: Better, I think, than she was in her Oscar nominated movie a couple of years ago.
2: Oh, what the hell is that called?
1: Okay. The Substance.
0: Yeah,
2: there you go.
1: So yeah, I really loved it. I think, you know, Boots Riley made Sorry to Bother You a few years ago.
0: Right,
1: and
0: right,
1: this
0: right.
1: is just like, that was a dry run for this.
0: Yeah.
1: And similar themes to it and just similar style to it, but just everything is just right. turned up to like 11.
0: Have you gotten any inside information on the Odyssey other than it will surely be crazily great?
1: Yeah, other than, you know, I think it's absurd that like people are talking about the historical accuracy of this.
0: Oh, it's so funny.
1: This 5,000-year-old story that
3: really?
0: Was a story written by a person who never existed in the first place, about a woman who never existed in the first place.
1: Right.
0: How dare they hire her to play the part?
1: With cyclopses and stuff.
0: Yeah,
1: totally historically accurate. They didn't get a cyclops to play the cyclops.
0: It's great.
1: Yeah.
2: It's right there in the name, Greek mythology.
0: Right. But from everything, I mean, I've seen the trailer and I've watched it like 6 times, and you just can't, and the fact that it's IMAX, I mean,
1: yeah, it's going to be huge.
0: And the fact that it's Christopher Nolan, it all speaks for itself. You got to think it's going to be fantastic.
2: Well, and you just, we talked about this yesterday, hand edited.
0: Yeah,
1: which is wild. I love that he's doing that kind of stuff because I don't know, it just has that kind of handcrafted quality then, and you can feel like the passion that's put into it.
2: That's how you become Christopher Nolan, by doing stuff like that you absolutely in a million years or anymore you don't have to do that anymore.
1: No, you don't.
2: Nobody's gonna know the difference.
1: And I think there's an advantage to it because hand cutting something is making you consider every cut all the more, whereas doing it digitally, you can just kind of throw things together. Yeah. I've done it myself, and it's you're maybe not as considerate about those cuts.
0: Did you see the interview, the piece? It might have been CBS Sunday Morning with Matt Damon, where he talked about Nolan's like, "Hey, we're going to do this movie." He said, "Great, let's do it." And Nolan said, "Hey, this is going to be a hard movie to make." And and Damon goes, "Yeah, they all are." He goes, "No." You specific, it's going to be really hard. And then Damon said, "This was by far the hardest thing I've ever been involved with.
1: Yeah.
0: The most difficult for him personally. Blah blah blah blah blah." The way he was talking about it, I was like,
3: "He's Jason Bourne."
0: Oh, I gotta go see this. All yeah, right. I guess it's a little different. You know, to be like the guy jumping off buildings into the East River, got nothing on, a dude just trying to get home.
3: Yeah.
1: Yeah, also, I mean, he was probably, like in his late 20s, early 30s when he was making the Bourne movies.
2: Yeah. Good point.
1: Now he's in his 50s, and yeah, he's...
0: Okay, we can assume Odyssey's going to be monstrous. It's going to be the summer film, unless Spielberg gets that nod.
1: Yeah.
0: The Spielberg film, I saw something that I saw this and I was so happy about it. That's one of those trailers you see and you're like, come on, you're giving me too much information. And apparently not one moment of the trailer's from the third act.
1: They're not giving
0: away anything about the ending, which I'm like, thank God someone remembered not to give us the whole story.
1: Yeah, I saw an extended trailer yesterday in the theater.
0: Okay.
1: And boy, it looks good.
0: Yeah, it does. It does.
1: It looks, you know, it looks like something where it's not a sequel. It doesn't look like anything I've seen before. They're doing things in it where it's like, I don't really understand what's going on, but I'm so intrigued.
0: Yeah.
1: And the fact that Spielberg is, you know, kind of the author of the story is fascinating.
2: Steven Spielberg writing and directing a movie is like a freaking holiday.
1: Oh, totally.
2: You know what I mean?
1: Yeah.
2: We get a Christopher Nolan hand-cut epic and a Steven Spielberg movie all in one year?
0: Yeah,
1: it's wild.
2: Oh, my God.
1: I cannot wait.
0: Yeah.
1: It's my most anticipated movie of the year right now.
0: Oh, Oh, right on. Fair enough. So what else have you been watching? Any TV jumping out at you? Anything else you're like, oh, yeah?
1: Yeah, I just finished The Boys last night, which is a good show.
0: It's finished now,
1: right? It's finished, yeah.
0: That was it.
1: Last episode. Yeah, it ended well.
0: Okay, good.
1: I think, you know, it's obviously gotten a little bit more arch over the years reality began to...
0: Quick question. No spoilers, but was there any blood in the finale?
1: There was a bit
0: of
1: blood.
0: A little bit?
1: Yeah,
0: okay.
1: A little
0: just
1: bit.
0: Just making sure.
1: Yeah.
0: But every time I've ever seen that show, it's buckets
2: blood
0: of blood.
2: Yeah. There's blood in the first 27 seconds of the show. Yeah. It's all over the place.
1: Yeah. It's not as much as you think, though, surprisingly.
0: Okay. Oh, yeah. All right. Fair enough.
1: Yeah.
2: Gone soft in their old age.
1: Right.
0: Yeah, I got to catch up, I guess. Well, Brian, man, it's a pleasure to chat with you. I'm looking forward to, everything we talked about, if I wasn't 100% sure I want to see it, you've now pushed me that way.
1: Oh, great.
0: So thank you, sir.
1: Yeah, of course.
0: I Love Boosters, Obsession, The Odyssey, Disclosure Day, and the song one, Power Ballad. Oh, man, I got a lot of work to do.
1: Yeah.
0: It's going to be a good summer.
1: It's a good problem to have.
0: Number one thing you bring to a cookout. Someone says, Brian, come on over, bring something.
1: Alcohol.
0: There you go.
1: Yeah.
4: Alcohol is so good.
3: Do you have a specialty drink?
1: I guess a summer cookout, it would be probably a vodka drink.
0: Oh, yeah. Okay.
1: Vodka ice drink.
0: All right.
1: Yeah.
0: Fair enough.
1: Margarita, maybe.
0: Why not?
1: Margarita is probably my favorite, actually.
0: I take
1: the vodka thing back. Margarita.
3: Yeah. All right.
0: Okay. On a rocks.
2: And your vocal sound.
1: Crushed and blended. Yeah.
0: Crushed and blended. I like it.
2: Jeez.
0: I won't even ask about salt. That's a given.
3: Toes in the pool. Yeah. Sounds good to me.
0: Yeah, that works. All right. Thanks, Brian.
1: All right. Thanks a lot.
0: We're back. Headlines. Give us 5 minutes and two songs.
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11: 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One psychologist we spoke to said he sees this as a reflection of parents' desire to build core capacities in their children: resilience, curiosity, self-regulation, empathy. These things don't grow automatically, but are built through lived experience. I'm Dr. Sanjay Gupta, helping you live a better life.
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0: Gorman in the Morning, Minnesota's 92 KQRS. Man, oh man. Think I'd know how to read a board by now. I thought we had another song. I was all excited. I mean, we'll get there eventually.
1: Yeah.
0: Hey, these things happen.
1: Spoiler alert, there will be more songs before the end of the show.
0: Okay, all right, yes. All right, fair enough. So, for a minute there, huh? Hey, you know what? It's Friday. It's May 22nd. It's Memorial Day weekend. Let's get to it, Paul Fletcher, for the last time this week. Please, sir, some headlines.
2: 8 towns in Minnesota are among the 250 best places to live in America, according to a new ranking from U.S. News & World Report. They do release these things every year. The top five are...
1: Let me guess. Oh. What? West St. Paul.
0: No.
1: No?
0: Man.
1: What about South St. Paul?
2: What, best places to live.
1: South St. Paul.
2: You're saying nice things about St. Paul. What is happening?
1: Well, those aren't actually St. Paul.
0: No. Ryder doesn't. Ryder has no time for St. Paul, but West St. Paul, South St. Paul, she's a big fan.
1: St. Paul Park, let's go.
0: Let's do it.
2: Number 5, Eagan. Number 4, Woodbury. Number 3, Eden Prairie. Number 2, Maple Grove, where I grew up for the most part.
1: Home of one of the Down in the Valleys.
0: Yeah.
1: There we go.
2: A Down in the Valley that I worked at.
1: Nice.
2: And number 1, for a second straight year, Plymouth, Minnesota.
0: Man, go get them, Plymouth. Right on.
2: They know what they're doing over there. If you want to live good, that's where you go.
0: Fair enough.
2: By the way, the criteria to determine all of this, super overwhelming, so we're just going to take their word for it.
0: Great.
2: Road trip season is here, and travel experts are handing out their tips for road trip emergencies. Some of it, and most of it, is just super basic. Like, one of their tips was check your car out before you go.
0: Well, yeah.
2: Yeah.
1: Okay, you say super basic, but who actually does that?
2: Really?
0: My car has all sorts of lights that go on if there's a problem. Otherwise, yeah, I just assume it's all good.
1: Oh. I know. It's not like I take the mirror and go around underneath the car or anything.
0: Ooh, yeah,
1: like
0: that's
1: that.
0: A good point.
1: You know, I do look and make sure there are no lights on, but...
2: Oh, okay.
0: Yeah.
2: All right. Well, you also remember your keys, which is odd, but because you can't start the car without the keys.
0: Kind of a big...
3: Well,
0: kind
3: of a big mind-boggling.
2: But anyway... There's one that I did think that was great and worth sharing. If you have no cell service, like you're, we're in a world that's increasingly connected, it's hard to be off the grid, even if your car breaks down on a long stretch of road out in the middle of nowhere. But you may not have cell service in some spots.
0: Yeah, it's called AT&T. Anyway,
2: that's everywhere. In partnership with Apple, AAA allows people to connect to roadside assistance via satellite connection. So even if you have no cell service or you didn't pay your bill, and AAA will also provide help whether you're a member or not. So
0: really?
2: It's kind of cool. So if you're like in the tumbleweeds of western Nebraska, where there probably isn't cell service,
0: right,
2: you could still get help.
0: Wow, okay.
2: Has to be an iPhone 14 or newer, and I'm assuming that Android has some sort of a similar deal.
0: Okay.
2: So there's a Billy Joel biopic in the works. However, Billy Joel and his legal team strongly oppose the development of it, stating that they do not possess Joel's life rights or the music rights required for the project. The film will be told through the perspective of Joel's first manager, Irwin Mazur, who discovered him in 1966. John Small, Joel's collaborator and friend, describes the film as the most honest, heartfelt and authentic portrayal of Billy's early life. I find that part to be interesting. A collaborator and friend is, you know, in a certain to a certain degree betraying him on this.
0: Well, they're not friends anymore. I haven't been for
2: not.
0: A while.
2: Oh, okay.
0: It's called Billy and Me, and it's just kind of funny. It's like you very well may have been the guy who discovered him and got him a record deal and all that, but nobody cares.
1: Yeah.
0: A manager's job is to protect the artist. Everything else comes after that. That's showbiz 101.
1: Okay.
0: If you're a manager and you are putting yourself as, no, my story's interesting too, you have lost the plot. I'm sorry. And his story might be fascinating. I'm not saying I wouldn't be interested.
2: Right.
0: But generally speaking, the guy on the street, they want to talk about Piano Man and they want to talk about Christie Brinkley. They don't care who signed you.
1: Mm-hmm.
0: Just saying.
2: Yeah. California Highway Patrol released video of Britney Spears' DUI arrest back in March. When they asked her to get out of the car, she offered to make them lasagna.
4: While we're talking, can you turn the vehicle off?
5: Look, can I go follow you up there so I'm not on the street with all these people?
4: What if we have you get out of
5: the car? My baby's right down there in a hotel room, please.
4: Here, how about this? What if we have you get out of the car, we'll put you in one of our cars, and we'll drive around the corner so we're somewhere that there's a bunch of people driving by?
5: No, I don't want to get in your car, sir. You can come to my house, I'll make you food and lasagna or whatever you want. Well, I have a pool. My babies are coming to my house tonight before they...
1: I'm very leave Britney alone, but I have a pool and I'll make you a lasagna. I mean, good effort on her part.
2: Really?
0: I'm with you. Can the woman ever get a moment's peace? There's no excuse for driving while impaired, clearly.
1: No, surely not.
0: And several people called 911 saying not only there's a car swerving, they were saying it's Britney Spears. Like, they could see close enough. She was driving erratically. It's a sad story. I mean,
3: it really is.
0: I hear you, Brittany. You got to try something. But man, I just feel so bad for her.
1: Well, do the 30 days in rehab or whatever it is, and then come out with your line of Britney Spears lasagnas as your redemption story.
0: There's always a plan.
1: You know, a la Iron Man, Robert Downey Jr.
0: There you go.
1: You
0: know,
2: the real comeback.
1: Pull an Iron Man.
0: Okay. Oh, if you saw Britney Spears frozen lasagna at Cub next month, you'd buy it.
1: Oh, hell yeah.
0: Yeah, of course.
2: Okay, here's my question. Percent chance, you guys can each have a guess if you want. Percent chance that Britney can do lasagna from scratch.
1: She just tried to use it to get out of a Dewey, so I'm going to say 118.
2: She's intoxicated. That doesn't mean that she knows how to actually make lasagna.
1: Dude, when you're that
2: 118%, all right.
1: 118%.
2: Your percentage?
1: Yes.
0: I'd go solid 80%. I'd bet I'd weigh in on the sides that she can make lasagna.
1: Yeah, she ain't saying lasagna randomly. This is clearly her signature dish.
0: I think that's right. You know, you say even when you're drunk, you say words you normally say.
1: Yeah.
2: That's true.
0: For all you people who say, no, I was drunk. I didn't mean it. Yeah, you did.
1: Yeah, you meant it extra.
0: So I think she meant lasagna. She said lasagna.
2: Okay.
0: Or it's the world's first example of lasagna being used as a euphemism. We'll never know.
3: We probably will never know.
0: In the world of sports, a shocker yesterday. One of the most recognizable figures in NASCAR died, Kyle Busch. He was 41 years old. A very aggressive racer, a guy with a lot of wins, a very outsized personality. I mean, I know all about who Kyle Busch is, and I don't follow NASCAR at all. He's one of those guys.
2: Yep.
0: A huge loss for the sport. This is, I've said already a few times today, this is like an NFL quarterback in the prime. This is a top shelf quarterback dying in the prime of his career. It just makes no sense. A sudden severe illness is what they're saying so far. I imagine at some point we'll find out what happened. But for a 41-year-old guy to be rushed to the hospital in the morning and gone that afternoon with no signs that he was ill the day before, this is really disturbing. And of course, ultimately, just really sad.
1: Yeah.
2: Yep.
0: The Minnesota Lynx got a win over the Toronto Tempo. If you're saying, I've never heard of them, that's an expansion team. They're brand new. The Lynx looked really good at home, as you might imagine. They got 37 points from the bench. That bodes very well. The Twins are in Boston for the Red Sox for a weekend series. Connor Prelip on the hill tonight. He's got a 2.8 ERA thus far this year. Another one of those good arms, young arms, the Twins seem to have more than their fair share of. The New York Knicks have won 9 straight playoff games in the NBA NBA Eastern Conference Finals. They have a 2-0 lead over the Cleveland Cavaliers. I don't think they'll sweep the Cavs. I just think the Cavs are too good not to get one at home, but this will probably be a 5-game series, and the Knicks will have a lot of rest because the Spurs and Thunder will go 6 or 7, and then you've got your New York Knicks, who, as we speak right now, are completely healthy. Suddenly they look really scary because the Thunder and Spurs are just going to continue to beat the crap out of each other. We'll see what happens.
2: That's the playoffs, baby.
0: On this day in 2003, a high school senior got a $90 million endorsement deal from Nike. His name was LeBron James.
1: Ooh.
0: High school senior, $90 million. And you have to give him credit because he has not thrown his life away like all of us would had someone given us $90 million when we were 18 years old.
2: Mm-hmm.
0: Amazing the career he's managed to carve out without really any drama whatsoever off the court. No scandals, no improprieties, no arrests, no nothing. The guy has done it the right way. My nephew, Matt Gorman, played basketball for Syracuse University, and he was a freshman the year they won the national title. With Carmelo Anthony led that team, and Matt had a great run, played at Syracuse his whole career, played overseas, had a nice basketball run. The summer of 2000, I guess that would be two, before Matt's senior year in high school, he went to this thing called the ABC All-Star Camp. They invite the top 100 players in America, and they go to a basketball camp, and they play, and all the college coaches are there, sure. And all the college scouts. There were 99 rising seniors that summer and one rising junior. Wow. And my brother Bob called all of us, and he goes, there's a guy from Ohio who's 16, and he would start in the NBA right now. Remember this name, LeBron James. And I was like, LeBron, what now? And he goes, I just watched a high school junior destroy 99 high school seniors, and it wasn't close. My brother was just like, you will not believe this. And to this day, he takes credit for it. And I'm like, oh, you saw the talent. Oh, you're the guy. Well done. You noticed LeBron James's talent.
2: In retrospect, it was probably like a sore thumb, right?
0: I feel like he was not the first one to notice something special since LeBron had been invited to the camp with all the seniors. Hey, Stillwater, glad to have you with us this morning. Stillwater, Minnesota is as good as it gets. Ever, any time of year, any day. I've been there a dozen times, and every time I leave going, I could live here.
2: Yeah.
0: And you know what? It's going to happen again on Friday, June 19th. Because we're all going to be in Stillwater with our friends at Stillwater Riverboats. The KQ Karaoke Cruise. Come on.
2: Yeah, buddy.
0: It's going to be a fun night. It's a Friday night in June. You could do a lot worse than hanging out with us on the St. Croix River on a boat for 3 hours or so. $25 per ticket, 92kqrs.com. You can pick them up. That includes dinner, and tickets are flying.
1: Oh, yeah. Yeah.
0: So pick them up sooner than later. Trust me.
2: Shenanigans included.
1: Shout out to our friends Dennis Kirk.
0: Thank you, Dennis Kirk.
2: Mm-hmm. Yes. Dennis Kirk helping to provide the shenanigans.
0: You know, that's very true. Hey, if you're looking for some, if you need to furnish your new pad, let's say, and you think to yourself, well, IKEA's got a bunch of good stuff. It's kind of cheap, and it's durable, and it's kind of fashionable. Mm-hmm. That's very true. But literally, no. Dumpsters. Dumpsters are where you need to go. I'll explain after this.
6: I want you to want me.

0: Gorman in the Morning, Minnesota's 92 KQRS. Cheap Trick right there, the pride of Rockville, Illinois.
1: Yeah, a favorite of Jimmy Chamberlain's growing up. You can check out that bonus episode,
0: exactly
1: that interview
0: right
1: with Steve, on the Gorman in the Morning podcast feed, sponsored by Devani's Pizza and Hot Hoagie.
0: It's very true.
2: Oh, Devani.
0: Very true. I just said Rockville. That's an R.E.M. song, Rockford, Illinois.
1: Rockford, Illinois.
0: I knew. I was like, wait, what am I talking about? Rockford, Illinois.
3: Yeah.
0: And
3: we all just went along with you.
0: I know. Well, I said it like I knew what I was talking about. If you are looking for some furniture, maybe a microwave, anything to furnish your new home with, or if you want to just find some stuff for the resale market, I got a hot tip for you.
3: What is
0: college campuses, this time of year, dumpsters.
3: What?
0: Let's go dumpster diving on college campuses, because at the end of every school year, these kids are just throwing so much crap out. And apparently this is the new rage. Everybody's like, yeah, that's where you want to go. Just
3: what?
0: Go over to, go near the dorms, go near the off-campus housing.
3: To make a buck on Facebook Marketplace.
0: Well, yeah, because people are putting things that are barely used. They just want to get rid of them. They're just throwing out.
1: They can't fit them in whatever vehicle they have.
0: When my son moved out of his last apartment at Indiana University a few years ago, the dumpsters behind that building, I saw it with my own eyes. Mm-hmm. I was like, kids are like, I don't know what to, you know, there's always those few things. You're like, I don't know what to do with it. Just throw it away. And I'm looking at microwaves that look like they've never been used. Mm-hmm. There's TVs, big flat screen TVs. Mm-hmm. They're putting it in the dumpster, like, gently. Like, we don't want to break it, but just put it in there. So much stuff. I couldn't believe it. I was
3: wow.
0: like, you guys clearly didn't buy any of this yourself.
1: Yes. Yeah.
0: What?
1: Yeah. I don't think they even bother to put things in the dumpster. We're really close to the University of Minnesota. They're just sitting out on the curb.
0: Yeah, right.
1: Like these next couple of weeks.
0: Oh, a lot of, you'll see sofas for days around here.
3: I was going to say, if you see a couch, please let me know, because we're due for a new couch.
1: Excellent.
3: Yeah.
0: There'll be some.
3: Yeah. And the kids are coming out of the destructive phase. And so it's time that we probably could get a decent couch.
0: Dude, just tool around, just dinky town adjacent. You'll find them.
1: And I got a buddy whose kid graduated college last year, and his like summer hustle was picking up furniture from people who couldn't use it.
0: Yep.
1: He and a buddy would list it on Facebook Marketplace, and then that was his summer job.
0: Yeah.
1: Was doing this crap, and then they would deliver it too. So yeah. Be
0: I'm
1: on
0: sure
1: the lookout,
0: he did okay.
1: Fletcher. He did really good.
3: Hey Dad, I might need to borrow the pickup.
0: Yeah, man, it's dumpster season is what I call it.
1: It very much is.
0: Yeah, get in there.
3: Can we talk about puppies?
0: We can talk about puppies.
3: Oh, my God, puppies!
0: Check this out. KQ's Bestest Animal Rescue, Coco's Heart Dog Rescue. We're going to have puppy chat. We'll let you know the puppies you need to have. Well, some of them are in the building right now.
1: Yeah, they are.
0: Oh, boy. Did I just get distracted like crazy?
3: I actually had to go out of the studio to Steve and say, hey, 40 seconds.
0: Let's talk puppies. Let's talk puppies and how you can get one and where you can get one and all that stuff. Give us 5 minutes and two songs.
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8: All right, looking at the roads, one crash out there, 394 eastbound, right as you're coming up on Penn Avenue. This is causing stop-and-go traffic all the way from Highway 100. Also kind of slow, 94 eastbound between 55 and 394. And then over in St. Paul, Highway 52 northbound between Plato Boulevard and 94. And that's your traffic on KQ.
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8: 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There is a chance that a shower will pop through sometime today, but even a greater chance at seeing rain overnight tomorrow. High of 71 and then 81 on Sunday, 89 on Monday. Minneapolis, St. Paul, gray skies and 53.
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0: Gorman in the Morning, Minnesota's 92 KQRS. Okay, let's get into it. Coco's Heart Dog Rescue is a wonderful joint. They have housed over 23,000 animals since 2010. Cats, dogs, farm animals, you name it. It's a beautiful place. And the founder of this joint actually, for reasons that will forever remain a mystery, decided to come in today with a bunch of puppies, and now we all want new dogs.
1: Woohoo!
0: Good morning, Ashley.
1: Good morning.
0: Thank you for bringing in a litter of the most adorable puppies the world's ever seen.
1: You're very welcome.
0: I've already had one pee on me. I still like him.
1: Yeah.
0: This is the best morning of the month so far, so thank you.
1: Very welcome.
2: We should end the week like this every week.
0: Every Friday, we can make it a standing offer. Bring puppies in.
1: Sounds like a date.
0: All right, Ashley, so let's go. So Coco's Heart is the name of your dog rescue, as I mentioned. Briefly, who's Coco?
1: Coco was my best friend growing up. He was my childhood dog.
0: Okay.
1: And he was there for me. I welcomed him when I was 8 years old. He passed away, sadly, too young when I was 12 years old.
0: Oh, boy.
1: But he definitely, you talk about man's best friend, that was him.
0: Sure. 8 to 12, those years, a dog will make a mark.
1: Absolutely.
0: Yeah, for sure. And so you opened up Coco's Heart Dog Rescue in 2010, correct?
1: Yes.
0: And from the looks of it, you've done pretty well with this.
1: You know, it is truly teamwork. I talk about that all the time. I could not have done it without all of us working together, including all of you talking about this on the radio today.
0: So what was the initial vision? What did you, anytime you start a new venture, you never really know what you're getting into. What were you hoping and what did you see it as in 2010?
1: In 2010, when I was younger, I remember just being super sad when Coco passed away.
0: Sure.
1: And the only thing that brought me any comfort was the idea of doing something positive in his memory one day. Fast forward. I was working at a veterinary clinic. The need was clear and in my day-to-day life. And so I proceeded to want to start a rescue to make a difference again in Coco's memory.
0: Yeah, that's wonderful. So right now, how many you have puppies, you have adult dogs, you have cat, you run the gamut.
1: We talk about it all the time. We have really anything you're looking for in rescue. If you're patient, I mean, they do come through our doors. We have over 600 dogs in rescue right now, all in foster homes. And then we also have many, many cats, critters. We have our two resident mini horses on site that are staying with Coco's Heart, but just great for the community. We love helping, you know, children learn about rescue and all sorts of things. So
0: 600 dogs right now in foster.
1: Yes.
0: I mean, so boy, you are not kidding about it being a team effort.
1: Mm-hmm. Oh,
0: that's a lot of homes that have to be willing to take in these. Oh, here we go. You've got a lot of people helping you out along the way. That's pretty incredible. Fostering, I've never fostered a dog. I've plenty of friends who have over the years, and there's nothing more important than to have people willing to do that for a week or 3 months, whatever it takes.
1: Oh, absolutely. And that's what we say too, is if you can help for a weekend, we have dogs that could use help. We might have 600 in rescue right now, but that lineup of dogs hoping to come to rescue is 10 times that. So we can only help save or welcome the animals that we have foster placements for, and we do our best to balance that. But yeah, it's incredible.
0: Coco's Heart Dog Rescue.org, COCOS, Coco's Heart Dog Rescue.org is a site to go get whatever other information you're looking for. So, where do these dogs come from?
1: I mean, all sorts of, I consider the statement unfortunate situations is what would cover the ground for all of them. So rural shelters, animal controls, overcrowded areas. We welcome dogs from puppy mill backgrounds, owners who love their animals but can no longer care for them. We are there to try to help however we can in those situations.
0: I think it's really important that people realize, because sometimes life does turn and you find yourself with an animal you don't know what to do with.
1: Right.
0: It's good that you're there, and that's a message that's as equally as important as, hey, come get a puppy.
1: Mm-hmm. Oh, no, totally. We're all about responsible pet ownership, but also we're all humans, right? And things happen to all of us. And so, yeah, we definitely are always just trying to do the right thing and work with the people who also need support.
0: So how often does an animal come through your realm and you say to yourself, I'd want a new dog every day.
1: You know, it's so funny.
0: How do you resist?
2: It would be tough.
1: It is tough. I always say, general rule of thumb, the first three dogs you foster, you may want to adopt them.
0: Yeah.
1: But if you can get a roll on and push through that, the joy of continuing to be able to help foster another animal, because none of us can keep unlimited numbers of animals,
0: right?
1: But really, if you can push through, we try to help you with that. But also, foster fails are okay. And to answer your question, my family recently, we foster failed on Kenny Ketchup.
0: So. Kenny Ketchup?
1: Yep, we love him.
0: With a name like that.
1: Oh, you're telling me.
3: Okay, tell us more about Kenny Ketchup.
2: Is he red?
3: Yeah.
1: What kind of dog? He's a little red doxy. He's adorable. And what's funny is, so they were all named after, like, hot dog themed because they were dachshunds.
0: Okay.
1: And, it's funny because Kenny, we're always like, Kenny, catch up. Come on, Kenny. And it works out perfect in that way, too.
0: Oh, that's fantastic.
2: Wow, yeah, that's a great name.
0: I'm always, anytime I go to an adoption, a place where they have, you know, an entire litter, I'm always like, man, that's... You gotta work hard to come up with new names. You guys have to name animals all the dang time.
1: We have a lot of help with that. Two of those folks in this room help make a big difference.
0: I should mention there's a whole bunch of staffers here. We don't have mics for everybody, but we're seeing very much that it is a team effort. So if people want to come and check out, where do they go? What do they do? Make this easier for anybody who's thinking, forget it. I'm going to go look for a puppy.
1: I love that you asked that question. So it's not complicated. Step one is always check our website.
0: Yep.
1: You can find adoption events and community events on there if you'd like to meet animals in person.
0: Yeah.
1: But most of our adoption process is online. And so you start that and it answers on the website exactly those frequently asked questions.
0: Mm-hmm.
1: But you would fill out an application and then that would help us open the doors to matchmaking. Or if you have a specific animal in mind on our website, then we can help confirm who's interested and who's not.
0: It's absolutely fantastic. We're getting notes. Are we all in line? Actually, are we forgetting something?
1: Well, Erica is great. She's reminding me to remind everybody that we have our annual Coco's Heart 5K Doggy Day coming up.
3: Ah.
1: And that is a super fun event to stop by with. We have adoptable dogs and many of our alumni come to show support too.
0: When and where?
1: That is going to be June 13th at Lakefront Park in Hudson.
0: Oh, very nice. Okay, June 13th, Lakefront Park, Hudson. As I mentioned, we're looking at about 23,000 animals you've placed. That is the Lord's work, my friend.
1: Yeah,
2: that's astounding.
0: That's really, really incredible. I mean, that's so many, many, many. And I you just think to yourself, like, at some point, there's just so many animals, but there's just as many people that really want them. You just got to make the connection.
1: We have the best community. We have always said that. We have the best fosters, the best volunteers, the best adopters, the best supporters.
0: Mm-hmm.
1: It is a genuine family feel volunteer rescue effort together.
0: Do people ever come in with, you know, an entire litter? Like, hey, here's six puppies. Either I found or I can't take care of. I mean, is that's pretty normal, I guess.
1: Constantly, yeah. And actually, we have a annual Out of the Cold Rescue effort. We go up to rural North Dakota, and that's where we routinely welcome litters of puppies that otherwise are frozen to death outside.
3: Sure.
1: And so also the pregnant dogs, if they come to rescue pregnant, they settle into what's called a whelping foster placement, where mama gets to deliver her puppies, and then we get everybody spayed and neutered before adoption. But yeah, there's no shortage of need for those scenarios. It's heartbreaking.
0: It certainly is. CocosHeartDogRescue.org is the website. Ashley and all of you guys.
3: Tell us about these dogs real quick.
0: Yeah.
3: I'm a cat person. What kind of dogs are they? And can we get a quick roll call?
0: The litter in house right now. Who we got here?
1: Oh, aren't they great? So we have five of the cutest little puppies. We're going with Golden Retriever mix.
3: Okay.
1: They're fostered by one of our awesome foster homes who routinely takes in litters, which honestly, you want to talk about Lord's work. That is a labor of love, taking care of litters of puppies. But we have Butterfly, Carl Dean, Rhinestone, Miley, and Rainbow with us.
0: Carl Dean, that's good.
2: That one takes the cake sure.
0: That's pretty good. Carl Dean's he's going to grow up to be a patient man.
1: Yep.
2: Yeah, right?
1: We'd like to think so.
2: If somebody can't foster, I would assume that you take donations cash-wise, right?
1: Oh, absolutely. We are constantly, our goal with all of the animals we welcome is to always make the decisions that are in that animal's best interest.
0: Mm-hmm.
1: Sometimes those decisions are very expensive. Again, we're not opposed in situations, you know, pursuing other options, but medical care these days can be very pricey.
0: Sure.
1: So financial donations donations help to make all the difference in the world for us. We also have a wish list for supplies on our website that we're always desperately in need of.
0: That's a great point. I would be remiss if I didn't say to everybody, this is a nonprofit, so
1: yes,
0: your money's going to the right place.
2: Yep,
0: each and every time. June 13th in Hudson, Lakefront Park. Go see some puppies. Go bring somebody home. You'll be happy you did. I have already been told no, I'm not allowed to bring this puppy home. I sent the text with the photo, and it was shot down immediately.
3: Even with a photo?
1: That's tough.
0: Yeah, sorry.
2: We've talked about this before. It's totally true that when you adopt a rescue, you see it in their eyes. It's a completely different level of appreciation and love from a rescue dog. So grab one of these. We've done this many, many times in our lifetime.
1: It's incredible. And fostering, I'm telling you, fostering, we need fosters constantly. So please, if you're interested, we provide all of the supplies and medical care. You provide the patients, the loving home. And we have working families who foster. We have there's this misunderstanding out there that you have to have a specific home or environment to foster. Mm-hmm. But no, if you really are willing to help take care of an animal, like fostering might be for you. And we would be grateful.
0: Right on. Awesome. CocosHeartDogRescue.org. Go get there. Ashley, thanks for coming in.
1: Thank you so much.
0: All the best. All right, we're back with the last word in just a minute.
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12: You know, one of the weirder things I've seen on social media lately is parents feeding their babies butter, like whole sticks of butter. They swear that it helps them feel fuller after meals and get a good night's sleep, among other things. There's actually something to this. You know, butter is full of fat, which a rapidly growing infant needs, but eating butter all the time results in, quote, boxing out other important nutrients they need as well. Spokesperson for the Academy of Nutrition and Dietetics told us she recommends half a teaspoon to a teaspoon melted and then added to a puree. Or as they get older, You can drizzle oil or melted butter over cooked vegetables, she told us. We never say just give butter by itself, and it's not the only source of fat she would recommend. Avocados, hummus, fish, they are great sources of fat as well, and also great foods to introduce. I'm Dr. Sanjay Gupta, helping you live a better life.
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14: 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We're so proud of what we've built here at 92 KQRS, a complete rock destination built specifically for Minnesota, which just means we'll still sound great when it's 30 below, I guess. Hey, it's Paul Fletcher. We're so proud of what we've built here at 92 KQRS, a complete rock destination built specifically for Minnesota, which just means we'll still sound great when it's 30 below, I guess. We've made some changes here at 92 KQRS, and I'm one of them. Hey, it's Paul Fletcher, and I care about Minnesota, and I care about music. With me, you'll get both of plenty of them on 92 KQRS. We've made some changes here at 92 KQRS, and I'm one of them. Hey, it's Paul Fletcher, and I care about Minnesota, and I care about music. With me, you'll get both of plenty of them on 92 KQRS. We've made some changes here at 92 KQRS, and I'm one of them. Hey, it's Paul Fletcher, and I care about Minnesota, and I care about music. With me, you'll get both of plenty of them on 92 KQRS. We've made some changes here at 92 KQRS, and I'm one of them. Hey, it's Paul Fletcher, and I care about Minnesota, and I care about music. With me, you'll get both of plenty of them on 92 KQRS. And hey, it's Paul Fletcher. 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

0: Gorman in the Morning, Minnesota's 92 KQRS. Time for the last word. Hunter S. Thompson gets the last word every Friday. I'm going to give you a word about him from Ralph Steadman.
1: Okay.
0: The longtime illustrator. All of the artwork in all of Hunter Thompson's works, those crazy cartoonish figures, a British guy named Ralph Steadman. They were unusual, unexpected paired bedfellows, if you will,
1: okay. And
0: had a very strange... They met at the Kentucky Derby, and Hunter Thompson's like, why are you sending me this weird English guy to add documentation to my otherwise brilliant stories with his bizarre cartoon work?
1: Yeah.
0: And they turned out to be great, great partners. And anyway, if you can picture animated drawings when you hear Hunter Thompson, that's the work of Ralph Steadman.
1: Okay.
0: Enough to say. Here's Ralph on The Good Doctor. He was fantastic. He was really something. He was never afraid, ever. For 1 minute did I ever see him afraid. It seemed to me Hunter was a man fighting for the rights of American independence. Inside, what fueled him was this deep outrage because people were continually messing with his beloved Constitution. In that way, he was a real American, a pioneer, a frontiersman with a huge and raging mind. He should be lying in state next to the Lincoln Memorial. That's what they should have done. He was a genuine son of the Kentucky pioneers and the greatest American I ever knew.
2: Wow.
1: That is quite the endorsement.
0: Damn straight.
2: Yeah, it is.
1: Yeah.
0: All right. What's happening on this radio station coming up next, Paul Fletcher?
2: You know what? I haven't had a lot of time to prepare because we were bombarded by puppies for the last 40 minutes. But I do have the Wallflowers, the Who garbage queued up. And I know we'll go commercial free just after 11:45, as we do.
0: Well, that sounds like a plan.
1: If you want to see just the cutest puppies on the planet, they're going to be all over KQ's social channels. So,
2: yeah. There are a couple videos.
1: If you haven't done so yet.
0: Have a great holiday weekend, everybody. We'll see you soon. Keep it right here on Minnesota's 92 KQRS.

This might be a driving weekend for you as we get into Memorial Day weekend, and that song makes you want to drive. At least it does me. 92 KQRS and Paul Fletcher. Before that, Cranberries' Zombie was treated to a great, abbreviated, but great version of that Cranberry song, Zombie, last night. My 7th grader's choir concert. Elsie and her crew did a fine job of that song. It was a 90s vibe. That was the theme of their choir concert last night. I was a little surprised that they did that song. With all there are to choose from, they select such a poignant and heavy, dark song like that. It was interesting to me, but it sounded great. Bethel. Hey, Bethel. Let's get her going, shall we? Let's just let the weekend begin now. Garbage after The Who.

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And Coco's Heart won Best Dog Rescue. They stopped in today. Kind of to say thanks, I think, and also bring in some puppies. My goodness. We had an entire litter of Golden Retriever mixes, I believe. If you want to see them, I'm pretty sure they're all over the socials at 92KQRS.

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8: You know, I watched a video the other day about kids getting landlines at home. We haven't had a landline in my house in I can't even tell you how long. But seeing these parents about my age being teleported back to their own childhoods, a simpler time before screens, was really powerful. And as for the kids, they sat and had conversations with their grandparents without multitasking or being distracted by a screen. I thought this was a great way to have kids stay in touch with family members and friends without getting sucked into the smartphone era too young. Of course, you need other people close by to hop on board as well if this is something that's going to work. Perhaps most important, I realized, these relics can be a great conversation starter with your children. You can talk about what it really means to be connected in this day and age. Things have changed a lot. I'm Dr. Sanjay Gupta, helping you live a better life.
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12: 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Hey, it's Paul Fletcher, and I care about Minnesota, and I care about music. 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

Minnesota's 92 KQRS. I'm Paul Fletcher. Living out that way, I don't drive through now then very often, but every now and then I drive through now then. I couldn't even complete that with a straight face. Talking Heads after my nonsense and collect.

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11: Sometimes you can tell a lot about what someone wants to do offline by looking at what they do online. Let me tell you about Pinterest's first parenting trend report. Pinterest is a huge platform. They have 600 million monthly users, 80 billion searches per month. The report found a shift from the iPad kid era to now, when parents are actually more interested in real-world adventures and hands-on activities. The Global Trends and Insights lead at Pinterest told us, families are thoughtfully designing childhoods rooted in creativity, intention, and meaningful experiences. One psychologist we spoke to said he sees this as a reflection of parents' desire to build core capacities in their children: resilience, curiosity, self-regulation, empathy. These things don't grow automatically, but are built through lived experience. I'm Dr. Sanjay Gupta, helping you live a better life.
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9: 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Hey, it's Paul Fletcher, and I care about Minnesota, and I care about music. With me, you'll get both of plenty of them on 92 KQRS. Hey, it's Paul Fletcher. 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
9: 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High today is 68. Looks like off and on rain throughout the rest of the day, unfortunately.
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on the KQ karaoke cruise, you don't have to sing. 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We all

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You maybe remember KSTP meteorologist Ken Barlow had an accident over Mother's Day weekend, required surgery. He's now having to undergo a second spinal surgery. And I wanted to bring that up for no other reason than just to say that to throw my support out to Ken, because he's one of the good dudes for sure. Soul Asylum, I hope your misery is done soon, my man.

0: It's Lisa Miller with the KQ Rock Review for Friday, May 22nd. On this day in 1965, Ticket to Ride by the Beatles went to number one. The song was a massive turning point for the band and launched their experimental period. Paul McCartney on riding with John Lennon.
1: There was never that much battling because if someone said, I like this better, it was generally a better idea. So you'd give in to each other. No, I'm coming up with a bit of a line. And then he's following it on, just ping-ponging ideas. You know, I look back on it and think, yeah, you were a good collaborator. Yeah, you know, it was good. At the time, it just felt good. And we respected each other, you know.
0: Paul McCartney recently performed on the season finale of SNL. I'm Lisa Miller, and that's a KQ Rock Review.
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14: A better life with Dr. Sanjay Gupta.
15: We are finally starting to learn more things we can do to keep our brain sharp as we age. A lot of people think crossword puzzles or Sudoku might do the trick, but the science doesn't really bear that out. What one recent study found, though, was that a certain type of brain training seems to have a significant impact on cognition as we get older. It wasn't memory or even problem-solving tasks that moved the needle. It was an interactive computerized game that tested the ability to recognize two separate images in faster and faster sequences. It's what we call a task of divided attention, in which you don't have a conscious strategy on how to improve. That's according to the study's lead author. You're just trying to do the best you can to figure out how to divide your attention. Now, the game in this study was called Double Decision, if you want to find it and try it out yourself. I'm Dr. Sanjay Gupta, helping you live a better life.
12: 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I'm here on 92 KQRS every workday building playlists for you with the best rock ever. 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
12: 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With me, you'll get both of plenty of them on 92 KQRS. 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

0: you're at right now. Wherever you're going to be this weekend for Memorial Day weekend, may it be Paradise City. Right now, this is Paradise City for your ears. It's called 92 KQRS, but we're going commercial free thanks to Ovo, LASIK, and Lens. So for now, it is Paradise
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Do you know what New York band is getting ready to release a new album in June and is going to go out on a global tour, including a stop at the Minnesota Yacht Club Festival July 19th? I have the answer for you with the song I'm going to play next. 92 KQRS, doing it commercial free. My name is Paul Fletcher, and this song's not true today.

Yep, it's true. Those guys are going to get out on tour, and they're going to play Coachella. They're going to play Bonnaroo. They're going to play across the U.S. They're going to play the U.K., I believe Japan. And they're also going to play the Minnesota Yacht Club Festival. July 19th, that's the Strokes. They got a new album coming June 26th. Yeah, and the first song from it, pretty darn good. I'd recommend checking it out. I think it's on Jade's Music You Should Know page at 92kqrs.com. Hey, we're still commercial free. These guys play the Minnesota Yacht Club Festival. It's inaugural year. Sometimes.

Fletcher and Ryder. We talked cookouts because it's that time of year, my friends. Also, we had Brian Eggert in to talk movies, and we had puppies. We were bombarded by puppies from Coco's Heart Rescue. It's all podcastable and consumable. Wherever you get a podcast, search Gorman in the Morning. Thanks to Devani's Pizza and Hot Hokies. 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Just as I

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1: Although if it was released today, it'd probably be called Don't Do Me Like That, Bruh. I'm kidding. Tom Petty would never say bruh. 92 KQRS commercial free. I'm Paul Fletcher. Weather today looks like it's going to be scattered rain throughout the day. Currently at 59 degrees. More of the same tomorrow. The high is 72. But then sun and 80s on Sunday and Monday. All of that. Thanks to North State Mechanical Heating and Air. Your neighbor that knows heating and air. We're commercial.

might need to be a movie weekend. I'm a little behind. Still haven't seen The Sheep Detectives, which I wasn't really on board seeing, but the reviews have been so good, and the audience reviews have been so good. I think I need to get to that. Still haven't seen Devil Wears Prada 2. There's a new Mandalorian Grogu movie, which I kind of want to see. I feel like there's one other I'm not thinking of right now. Anyway, there's a lot to see in the theaters. Get to a movie theater this weekend, friends.

I mean, you know, in a radio sense, I'm still kind of on fire because we're still commercial-free thanks to OVO LASIK and Lens. 92KQRS doing a commercial-free KQ for North Hudson. Yeah, North Hudson. That's right by where Coco's Heart Dog Rescue visited us earlier this morning is from.

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14: You know, I watched a video the other day about kids getting landlines at home. We haven't had a landline in my house in I can't even tell you how long. But seeing these parents about my age being teleported back to their own childhoods, a simpler time before screens, was really powerful. And as for the kids, they sat and had conversations with their grandparents without multitasking or being distracted by a screen. I thought this was a great way to have kids stay in touch with family members and friends without getting sucked into the smartphone era too young. Of course, you need other people close by to hop on board as well if this is something that's going to work. Perhaps most important, I realized, these relics can be a great conversation starter with your children. You can talk about what it really means to be connected in this day and age. Things have changed a lot. I'm Dr. Sanjay Gupta, helping you live a better life.
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11: 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Man, this weekend is going to be Dr. Jekyll and Mr. Hyde. Today, looks like rain off and on throughout the day. Tomorrow, more of the same with a high around 72. But then Sunday, sun, 83. Monday, sun, 87. And you know, we talk about Memorial Day weekend sort of being the gateway to the summer. Tuesday, high of 91.
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Hey, I hope your Friday is going well. If it's not, you can say at least I'm not a New York airport with two runways, and one of them has a sinkhole. LaGuardia Airport, one of their two runways. LaGuardia in New York has two runways, and one of them is closed because of a sinkhole on Memorial Day weekend. So at least your Friday isn't going like that. 92 KQRS. Crews hope to have it fixed sometime today.

Minnesota's 92 KQRS. I'm Paul Fletcher. I don't get much into fishing, so I may show my ignorance here, but I got to give a shout out to Matthew Hammer of White Bear Lake. He was fishing in Lake Superior in April, reeled in a 44-inch lake trout. I didn't even know they got this big. I mean, it's 3.5 feet long, and the middle of the belly of this lake trout is the size of a human torso. It's massive. I'm like looking at this picture in amazement.

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17: When it comes to the myriad reasons people don't get enough exercise, psychologist Diana Hill has heard them all. She's the author of a new book with a great title, I Know I Should Exercise, But On a recent episode of my podcast, Chasing Life, Hill told me the number one reason people don't exercise is because they don't feel like they have enough time. She told us that she encourages people she works with to shift from an either-or mindset to a both-and mindset. Hill herself uses time at her son's baseball game to walk around the field cheering him on instead of sitting on the sidelines. She also recommends setting up your space at home, at work, in the car to facilitate movement. So every night before I go to bed, I lay out my workout clothes next to my bathroom sink so they are waiting there for me as a good reminder. I'm Dr. Sanjay Gupta, helping you live a better life.
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So Stephen Colbert called it a career last night as far as the late show goes anyway on CBS, and they have retired the show as a whole. Crazy. 11 years for Stephen Colbert. It doesn't feel that distant. It still feels relatively fresh to me. 92 KQRS and Paul Fletcher. I still remember my guys Pearl Jam rocking with Stephen to the song on the show.

Minnesota's 92 KQRS. My guy's Pearl Jam there. I'm Paul Fletcher. Hey, you know what? North Hudson, not far from Stillwater. That's where we're going to be for the KQ Karaoke Cruise. So if you're in North Hudson, yes, North Hudson, we'd love to see you on the KQ Karaoke Cruise, June 19th. Thanks to Dennis Kirk. Get tickets for $25 to go up and down the St. Croix with us on Stillwater Riverboats. 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

0: Hey, it's Steve Gorman, and you can catch Gorman in the Morning with Fletcher and Ryder every day for moments like this. And in the middle of the men's room, they had a fountain to wash your hands. And the way it was set up, it was you would step up to a circular fountain, and there was a ring on the floor. You activated the water. There was, you know, foot pedals.
1: We had one at my elementary school.
0: Okay, you would then stick your hands under, and the water would come out. And me, as a seventh grader, I had never seen that particular piece of plumbing before. I thought it was a urinal. I stepped up and peed into the place you're supposed to wash your hands. And no one stopped me.
1: When you pushed that foot pedal, the entire water fountain. So he came up, pushed the thing, you're peeing, and then the water starts coming out?
0: Yeah.
1: Is that when it clicked with you, or was it later?
0: No, it definitely clicked, but I was midstream. 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And that's what I did. I didn't wash my hands. I just zipped up and got out of there. 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
5: I've got Rush Limelight 1979 from the Pumpkins after KQ weather from North State Mechanical Heating and Air. The rest of the day, rain off and on, high around 68, cloudy tonight with continued rain off and on, low around 55. Tomorrow, kind of a similar story, high around 72. But then Sunday, Monday, sunny, high in the mid-80s.
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Right before Rush, I played the Pumpkins, 1979, who just reunited with their first producer, garbage drummer Butch Vig. Did the 1991 Pumpkins album, Gish. Did the 1993 Pumpkins album, Siamese Dream. And they've come together on a new single from the Pumpkins. Part of some project that Billy Corgan cannot reveal at this point, apparently. But it's going to be out.

So according to a recent study, the top cookout side dish in Minnesota is salad. And I'm not talking fruit salad or pasta salad or potato salad. I'm talking green leafy salad. This makes no sense to me. Have you ever seen a salad like that at a cookout? I surely have not. And if I did, I can tell you one thing I wouldn't say. Yeah, that. Enjoy Memorial Day weekend.

Minnesota's 92 KQRS. Have a great long holiday weekend, friends. Enjoy Saturday. Enjoy Sunday. And then, like, late on Sunday, remember, have the revelation of, oh, I don't have to go to work tomorrow. Probably. Jade next. See you, bye.

just hanging out with a random friend. Sounds like a good way to spend your Friday. It's your random friend, Jade, taking on over Minnesota's 92 KQRS. Fletcher, he's out the door. He's ready to enjoy his Memorial Day weekend. Hopefully you are, too. In fact, let's just kick everything off with a request. A little Friday fun. Sarah in New Brighton, she wanted to hear the Police. So for the New Brighton listeners, it's on right now on KQRS.

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15: A better life with Dr. Sanjay Gupta.
16: We are finally starting to learn more things we can do to keep our brain sharp as we age. A lot of people think crossword puzzles or Sudoku might do the trick, but the science doesn't really bear that out. What one recent study found, though, was that a certain type of brain training seems to have a significant impact on cognition as we get older. It wasn't memory or even problem-solving tasks that moved the needle. It was an interactive computerized game that tested the ability to recognize two separate images in faster and faster sequences. It's what we call a task of divided attention, in which you don't have a conscious strategy on how to improve. That's according to the study's lead author. You're just trying to do the best you can to figure out how to divide your attention. Now, the game in this study was called Double Decision. If you want to find it and try it out yourself. I'm Dr. Sanjay Gupta, helping you live a better life.
14: 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We've made some changes here at 92 KQRS, and I'm one of them. Hey, it's Paul Fletcher, and I care about Minnesota, and I care about music. With me, you'll get both of plenty of them on 92 KQRS. We've made some changes here at 92 KQRS, and I'm one of them. Hey, it's Paul Fletcher, and I care about Minnesota, and I care about music. With me, you'll get both of plenty of them on 92 KQRS.
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20: 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A gray day, showers on and off, looks like rain, possibly a thunderstorm overnight. Things will start clearing up on Saturday, highs in the low 70s. Sunday looks actually beautiful, sunshine, highs near 80. Memorial Day looks great as well, sunshine in mid-80s if you're going to be outside. Right now, though, might want to be inside, cloudy, windy, still some sprinkles of rain, 66 degrees in the Twin Cities. 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The roads are actually looking pretty clear in the metro for the moment, but it seems like some people might have gotten a jump on the holiday weekend. There's some traffic out of downtown St. Paul and 35 East South looking very slow. 52 also looking backed up in St. Paul. There's some traffic around downtown Minneapolis, but that's mostly due to ongoing construction. So drive safe out there, especially if you are going to be on the road for a little while. And we'll get back to more great music in a minute here on KQRS.
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mark it down, put it in your phone. If you are a big STP fan, June 26th, they're playing Treasure Island Casino. And they're on this afternoon on 92KQRS. So, random question. Do you talk in your sleep? I don't, but there was one sleepover, slumber party, when I was a child, where I tried to fake it. I tried to pretend. Like, I talked in my sleep. It did not go well. So I'm a very bad liar. They're laughing. Just everything went out the window. It's the Romantics talking about exactly that on KQRS.

Peter Gabriel on Minnesota's 92 KQRS with Jade. Now, you know, he's been releasing some new music because he's got a new album coming out at the end of the year. And Michael Stipe, he also just released a song that's going to be on his first solo record away from REM. If you want to listen to both those songs and read my very quick assessment of them, you can track down Music You Should Know. It's basically that. I just share songs that I think you should know about music that you already like. Let's listen to something a little bit older right now about REM. 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

0: It's Lisa Miller with the KQ Rock Review for Friday, May 22nd. On this day in 1965, Ticket to Ride by the Beatles went to number one. The song was a massive turning point for the band and launched their experimental period. Paul McCartney on riding with John Lennon.
1: There was never that much battling because if someone said, I like this better, it was generally a better idea. So you'd give in to each other. No, I'm coming up with a bit of a line. And then he's following it on, just ping-ponging ideas. You know, I look back on it and think, yeah, you were a good collaborator. Yeah, you know, it was good. At the time, it just felt good. And we respected each other, you know.
0: Paul McCartney recently performed on the season finale of SNL. I'm Lisa Miller, and that's a KQ Rock Review.
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11: A better life with Dr. Sanjay Gupta.
12: In recent years, scientists have really dialed up the urgency to understand PFAS, sometimes referred to as forever chemicals because of how long they take to break down. The latest study found these chemicals may be aging men in their 50s and 60s a bit faster than men who are younger or older or women of any age. Experts we talked to said the accumulation of PFAS may lower testosterone levels in men, impair sperm quality, and increase risks of testicular and kidney cancer. Women, it seems, just seem to be able to clear PFAS faster. Now, whether you're a man or a woman, trying to limit your exposure is a great idea. Three ways to do that. Filter your drinking water. Don't use non-stick cookware like Teflon, and avoid fast food packaging, which are sometimes coated with these chemicals. I'm Dr. Sanjay Gupta, helping you live a better life.
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the Cars on 92KQRS. It's Jade hanging out with you on this Friday. And if you are feeling in a mood where you want to be out and about, I mean, next week it's going to be like 80s every single day. I'm definitely in the spirit of summer. And all of these announcements just came out about, you know, who's going to be playing the State Fair, Stone Arch Festival, that's back in action. There's so many events and live music popping up all over the place. So you can track down some of that over at 92kqrs.com. But, I mean, the lists are everywhere. I mean, even Dave Matthews Band is going to be back in town June 23rd playing at Mystic Lake Amphitheater. A nice outdoor show. It's Dave Matthews Band right now on KQRS.

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Wyoming, not the state, but the town in Minnesota, Wyoming. We heard from Chad, who wanted to hear some U2. So I thought we could toss that on, get our commercial-free hour going right now on KQRS.

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Fool in the rain. That was me earlier today. I had an impression that it was not going to rain today, so I was ill-prepared walking outside. Just got some light sprinkles all over myself. Kind of cooled me down, all right? A little bit. It was all right. No commercials here on KQRS, at least until 5 o'clock. So settle in. Get comfortable. Have a nice time. Don't get fooled. We might see some more sprinkles of rain out there today. Keeping the water theme going by letting it wash over you, take you under. It's Talking Heads on KQRS.

0: ever was. Same as I ever was. Same as it ever was. Same as it ever was. Here comes the crystal. Same as it ever was. Same as it ever was. Same as it ever was.
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0: severely underrated Matthew Sweet for your commercial-free hour on 92KQRS. And I hope Bob Dylan has some really fun plans for the weekend. It's going to be his 85th birthday on Sunday. What do you think Dylan does for his birthday? Is he just at home alone, you know, smoking a cigar, working on his latest art project? Does he have a barbecue in his backyard? All the grandkids running around? I don't see that. For some reason, the solo Dylan is the one that pops into my head. But either way, whatever he's doing, I hope it's a good birthday for Bob Dylan. Let's give him a listen on KQRS.
1: Early one morning, the sun was shining. I was laying in bed, wondering if she'd changed it all, if her hair was still red.

Soundgarden on Minnesota's 92 KQRS. Some Tears for Fears on the way. 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Great day today. Showers on and off. Looks like rain, possibly a thunderstorm overnight tonight. But things will start clearing up tomorrow, Saturday. Highs in the low 70s. Sunday looks beautiful. Sunshine, highs near 80. And Memorial Day, if you've got some plans that include being outside, it looks good for a barbecue. Looks good for a visit to see some loved ones. Sunshine, mid-80s.

punk rock heroes, Ramones, and I Want to Be Sedated, they were in the number one spot on Rolling Stone's 100 Greatest Punk Rock Records. Yeah, Ramones, makes sense. It's Jade hanging out with you, giving you a chance to win some concert tickets coming up next hour on KQRS. Let's just continue the music. Get as much in before 5 o'clock hits. It's Muse and Madness on KQRS.

Pearl Jam shouting out to Roseville. Thanks for checking out 92 KQRS and Roseville for your Friday. It's Jade. Hi, my friend. How you doing? How's Friday going for you? A little after 5 here on KQRS, and I got a chance for you to win some tickets. 90s bands, Local H and the Toadies. I'll give you a chance to win those tickets coming up sometime later this hour. Are Depeche Mode goth? This is a question that comes up a lot. It's heavily debated. I mean, they make synth pop, so not technically

giving you Smiths on KQ, and a happy birthday shout out to their super talented and sort of temperamental frontman, Morrissey. He is 67 today. Happy birthday, Maz. The Clash, trying out some Spanish for you right now on KQ.

0: weekend is when Minnesota decides once and for all, winter's over. So 92 KQRS brings you the officially unofficial summer kickoff weekend. Bask in early summer while KQ brings you all the artists and songs that have us thinking warm. 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
10: We are finally starting to learn more things we can do to keep our brains sharp as we age. A lot of people think crossword puzzles or Sudoku might do the trick, but the science doesn't really bear that out. What one recent study found, though, was that a certain type of brain training seems to have a significant impact on cognition as we get older. It wasn't memory or even problem-solving tasks that moved the needle. It was an interactive computerized game that tested

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6: 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It's a great day today. It's going to continue through the rest of the evening. Showers on and off. Looks like a possible thunderstorm after midnight. Tomorrow, things will start clearing up. The sun might peek its head out. Highs in the low 70s. But Sunday, absolutely beautiful sunshine. Highs near 80. And Memorial Day looks good, too. Sunshine, mid-80s. 80s is the look for all of next week. Right now, though, cloudy, windy, 66 in the Twin Cities.
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You like the 90s? You want to win? Be a big winner? Well, Local H and Toadies, they are going to be at First Avenue on June 2nd, a nice 90s lineup. If you want to be at the show, all you have to do is text the word SLIDE, S-L-I-D-E, to the Luther Westside Volkswagen Talk and Text Line, which is 651-989-ROCK. So you're texting SLIDE to 651-989-ROCK, since I stumbled over that one more time. SLIDE, S-L-I-D-E, to 651-989-ROCK. Good luck, my friend. Hope you're the big winner. It's Natalie Merchant on KQRS.

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4: A better life with Dr. Sanjay Gupta.
5: We are finally starting to learn more things we can do to keep our brains sharp as we age. A lot of people think crossword puzzles or Sudoku might do the trick, but the science doesn't really bear that out. What one recent study found, though, was that a certain type of brain training seems to have a significant impact on cognition as we get older. It wasn't memory or even problem-solving tasks that moved the needle. It was an interactive computerized game that tested the ability to recognize two separate images in faster and faster sequences. It's what we call a task of divided attention, in which you don't have a conscious strategy on how to improve. That's according to the study's lead author. You're just trying to do the best you can to figure out how to divide your attention. Now, the game in this study was called Double Decision, if you want to find it and try it out yourself. I'm Dr. Sanjay Gupta, helping you live a better life.
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9: 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Hey, it's Paul Fletcher, and I care about Minnesota, and I care about music. With me, you'll get both of plenty of them on 92 KQRS. We've made some changes here at 92 KQRS, and I'm one of them. Hey, it's Paul Fletcher, and I care about Minnesota, and I care about music. 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Hey, it's Paul Fletcher, and I care about Minnesota, and I care about music. 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
9: 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With me, you'll get both of plenty of them on 92 KQRS. 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Hey, it's Paul Fletcher. We're so proud of what we've built here at 92 KQRS, a complete rock destination built specifically for Minnesota, which just means we'll still sound great when it's 30 below, I guess. We've made some changes here at 92 KQRS, and I'm one of them. Hey, it's Paul Fletcher, and I care about Minnesota, and I care about music. With me, you'll get both of plenty of them on 92 KQRS. We've made some changes here at 92 KQRS, and I'm one of them. Hey, it's Paul Fletcher, and I care about Minnesota, and I care about music. With me, you'll get both of plenty of them on 92 KQRS.
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It's the Black Crowes on KQRS with Jade, and I feel like breaking things. It's Friday. 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It's Memorial Day weekend ahead of us, so songs for Memorial Day. 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That could get you some tickets to see Bob Dylan July 6th over at Mystic Lake Amphitheater. While you go do that, we'll listen to Jesus Jones getting us a couple minutes closer to 6 o'clock.

Born in the USA. Bruce Springsteen starting off Breaking KQ tonight. That one for Jimbo in Coon Rapids. Jimbo, who said, hey, I want to hear some music for Memorial Day. And since I'm going to be gone Memorial Day, I'm going to be enjoying the holiday as well. I thought we could do a Memorial Day weekend celebration starting right now. I guess more of a reflection. You know, Memorial Day, it's to honor military members who died while serving, honoring that sacrifice and service. And so that's exactly what we're going to do this entire hour. We'll listen to music from REM, from local artist Mason Jennings, the Cranberries, and U2, and a little CCR, Breaking KQ.

0: You're in the thick of Breaking KQ. Rarities, live, demos. Who even knows what else Jade will find? I mean, have you seen our giant room of music? Hang on a second, let me open the door here. Hello? 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
10: Sometimes you can tell a lot about what someone wants to do offline by looking at what they do online. Let me tell you about Pinterest's first parenting trend report. Pinterest is a huge platform. They have 600 million monthly users, 80 billion searches per month. The report found a shift from the iPad kid era to now, when parents are actually more interested in real-world adventures and hands-on activities. The global trends and insights lead at Pinterest told us families are thoughtfully designing childhoods rooted in creativity, intention, and meaningful experiences. One psychologist we spoke to said he sees this as a reflection of parents' desire to build core capacities in their children: resilience, curiosity, self-regulation, empathy. These things don't grow automatically, but are built through lived experience. I'm Dr. Sanjay Gupta, helping you live a better life.
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1: 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We've made some changes here at 92 KQRS, and I'm one of them. Hey, it's Paul Fletcher, and I care about Minnesota, and I care about music. With me, you'll get both of plenty of them on 92 KQRS. We've made some changes here at 92 KQRS, and I'm one of them. Hey, it's Paul Fletcher, and I care about Minnesota, and I care about music. With me, you'll get both of plenty of them on 92 KQRS. 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Hey, it's Paul Fletcher. We're so proud of what we've built here at 92 KQRS, a complete rock destination built specifically for Minnesota, which just means we'll still sound great when it's 30 below, I guess. We've made some changes here at 92 KQRS, and I'm one of them. Hey, it's Paul Fletcher, and I care about Minnesota, and I care about music. With me, you'll get both of plenty of them on 92 KQRS.
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21: 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It's going to continue to be a gray day, showers on and off. In fact, looks like we could see some thunderstorms after midnight. But Saturday, which was supposed to be the rainy day, now clearing up, highs in the low 70s. Sunday, gorgeous sunshine, highs near 80s. And on Memorial Day, it's going to be a nice day to be outside, sunshine mid-80s. Right now, cloudy, windy. You might see some sprinkles of rain. 66 degrees in the Twin Cities.
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beautiful one from a local artist, Mason Jennings. It's called The Field. Breaks my heart a little bit every time I listen to that one. Breaking KQ, always nice to toss in a Minnesota artist and a song that fits in our Memorial Day playlist. More songs on the way for Memorial Day, The Cranberries, U2, and it's The Killers right now. Breaking KQRS.

Breaking KQRS tonight. It's Songs for Memorial Day. And a way to stay connected, if you missed what a song was, you need a name, you need a song title, you can always track down the playlist. I set all of them up on Facebook, so just friend or follow 92KQRS. You can find us on Instagram, too. It's a good place, at 92KQRS. And if you have some song ideas, I got a suggestion just a little bit ago for a cover song. So, yeah, probably another cover theme on the way. 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

0: Memorial Day weekend is when Minnesota decides once and for all the winter is over. So 92KQRS brings you the officially unofficial summer kickoff weekend. 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
8: A better life with Dr. Sanjay Gupta.
9: You know, I watched a video the other day about kids getting landlines at home. We haven't had a landline in my house in I can't even tell you how long. But seeing these parents about my age being teleported back to their own childhoods, a simpler time before screens, was really powerful. And as for the kids, they sat and had conversations with their grandparents without multitasking or being distracted by a screen. I thought this was a great way to have kids stay in touch with family members and friends without getting sucked into the smartphone era too young. Of course, you need other people close by to hop on board as well if this is something that's going to work. Perhaps most important, I realized, these relics can be a great conversation starter with your children. You can talk about what it really means to be connected in this day and age. Things have changed a lot. I'm Dr. Sanjay Gupta, helping you live a better life.
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Green Day. Wrapping up a breaking KQRS for Memorial Day. I'm going to be gone on Memorial Day. Gunner's actually going to be in for me instead. So have fun with him. Enjoy your Memorial Day weekend if you get Monday off. I hope whatever you get up to is enjoyable to you. And our buddy, Chris Nelson, he's walking in the door next. He's going to be taking over. He's got tickets for a very fun local hang with Gear Daddy's Plane. 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Plus, as always, he's got his 5 at 10 where he looks back at the best songs today in music history. 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And you could win yourself some tickets to see Bob Dylan. It's Jade. My friend, as always, stay sweet, keep it loud, and we'll do it again next week. 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

Chris Nelson? Yeah, in on this Friday night. I'd say Jade was still in the studio, but come on, it's a three-day weekend. The moment she was done, high-fived, and she is gone. So here I am, right here in front of this big board, got the tunes lined up till midnight with a track from Jane's Addiction here at 92 KQRS.